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7: Hi, Harrison Preve here. Well, a nail in the coffin for hopes the 16 cent per litre fuel excise cut will continue beyond this weekend. The Prime Minister confirming the discount will end on Sunday. Anthony Albanese telling the ABC the government's focus is now on permanent cost of living support.
8: So the tax cuts that came in on July 1, the increase in the minimum wage, the move of paid parental leave to 6 months, all of these measures are making a difference on cost of living.
7: Meanwhile, one of the independents says he'll consider Pauline Hanson's request for his support for stronger counter-terrorism measures. The One Nation leader has written to the crossbenchers for their support in a bid to stop ISIS fighters from coming back home. Senator David Pocock has told Nine the government already does have extraordinary powers.
9: It seems like the parliament is giving the executive, the ministers of the day, more and more powers, which I have a bit of a problem with in principle. But on this issue, I'll look at the details and see how it stacks up.
7: Interest rates are tipped to remain on hold after better than expected monthly inflation figures. Headline inflation cooling to 3.8% in the 12 months to June. Briefly, the Productivity Commission's annual report reveals just one out of the 19 closing the gap targets has been met. Rescue teams still searching through the rubble in southern Japan after that massive earthquake. And Anthony Fauci refusing to answer questions after a tense Senate hearing investigating the US response to COVID-19.
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7: In sport, it's been another golden day for our Aussies at the Commonwealth Games. Another 12 medals added to our tally at the end of day six, with 9 of those coming in the pool. The swimming's now wrapped up with the Dolphins coming home with a record 37 gold medals, their most successful Comm Games ever. It leaves Australia sitting on top of the medal tally with 47 golds, well ahead of second place Canada.
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10: Partly cloudy and reaching a max of 17 across the south coast. Having a look at tomorrow, it's going to be tops of 18 and mostly sunny. There's a chance of morning frost. And for more information, check out our website, parafmbigabay.com.au.
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0: One Republic, I Worried. It's Barra FM, Aiden hanging out with you today until 1 o'clock. And the NRL, it is in full swing at the moment. And Barra FM is ready to give you some cash at the end of this NRL season. 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And then go into the end of season $5,000 draw at the end of the NRL year. 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

0: Bruno Mars, I Just Might. It's Power FM, mate, and hanging out with you today until 1 o'clock. And we're talking about cheese because sometimes, you know, you go into the shopping centre and you're trying to figure out what cheese you're trying to grab. And I know that I usually like to go for the sliced ones, but here in Australia, we have a lot of different options. And coming in at number one from a new Canstair Blue survey, it says Cracker Barrel has taken out the top spot. So it got a 5-star rating for taste, texture, packaging, variety, and overall satisfaction. And that's almost all the categories. But the one it didn't get a 5-star for was price. But that being said, I don't think any cheese would be getting the full satisfaction for price. But coming in behind Cracker Barrel, it was Bega, Mainland, Coles and Woolworths home brand cheeses, which just kind of proves that you don't always need that top brand, but those are the favourite cheeses in Australia. But if you don't want to read more about it, head over to our website. We've got all the latest local trending news on there. But coming up, we got Eagle Eye Cherry, Save Tonight. 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

0: You're on Power FM. It's Aiden here hanging out with you today until 1 o'clock. And coming up, we got Olivia Dean. We could be nice to each other, nice to each other, wrong for each other, right for each other, nice to each other. Also, Queen Radio Gaga. George Ezra, Budapest. Give me one good reason why I should never make a change. All this and so much more after 11, only on Power FM.
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15: Hi, Harrison Preve here. Federal MP Luke Gosling has reportedly been arrested over an alleged assault in the NT. According to the ABC, the member for Solomon is accused of assaulting Northern Territory Administrator David Connolly at a community event earlier this month. The Labor MP arrested this morning and remains in custody. Australia's eSafety Commissioner has launched legal action against Telegram, accusing the messaging app of failing to remove extremist content. The platform facing penalties of up to $54 million for alleged breaches of anti-terror rules. The Indigenous Australians Minister is calling on a renewed effort to meet closing the gap targets. Just one of the 19 has been met, with early childhood education enrolments hitting 95%. Malindiri McCarthy has told the ABC, we need to go harder.
16: My meetings, which I'll have with the Indigenous Affairs Ministers next week, this will be certainly high on the agenda. We must ensure across the country that Aboriginal community control organisations are very much in control and supported.
15: Overseas, where the death toll from an earthquake in Japan's risen to at least 13, Queen. Many people remain trapped in a shopping centre that collapsed. And Sydney will become the front line of early Alzheimer's detection, an Australian first blood test that can identify the disease 20 years before symptoms appear, has reportedly been developed.
2: Visit the team you can trust at Wild Coast Realty on the flat in Narooma. 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
15: An emotional Corey Jensen announcing his retirement from NRL at the age of 32. The Broncos prop has been forced to call time on his career early due to complications from blood clots. He says he's heartbroken to be hanging up the boots.
17: This obviously isn't how I imagined my playing career would come to an end, but after receiving medical advice and speaking with the specialists, it's become clear it's no longer safe for me to continue playing rugby league. It's been incredibly difficult to come to terms with, but my health and my family's future has to come first.
15: And Jack Martin returns for Geelong to face Collingwood to kickstart round 21 of the AFL while Paddy Dangerfield is being managed.
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0: Partly cloudy and reaching a max of 17 across the south coast. Having a look at tomorrow, it's going to be tops of 18 and mostly sunny. There's a chance of morning frost. And for more information, check out our website, parafmbigabay.com.au.
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Nice to each other. That's Olivia Dean on Power FM. And coming up, we got one from Somba. Also tell you more about Miley Cyrus and a potential new album that's coming out very soon. But now we have Jason Derulo in my head. It's

0: 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So the album is basically a love story, is what she said, and how it's not one-dimensional in the interview with Wonderland. And according to the publication, the star's next full-length album may come in a matter of months, possibly before the 2027 Grammys in February, which is pretty cool if you're a huge Miley Cyrus fan. But we're going to get back into the music very soon with George Ezra, Budapest. 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
1: Morning, Pam. What's on today? What are you up to? What have you been doing?
2: Nothing. Just dropped my kid at the bus stop and headed to work.
1: All right. This is the bus to school or the bus interstate? You're like, I've had enough of it.
2: School.
1: Oh, that's good. That's good. You're a good mum, Pam. That's what my mum did to me. It's like,
3: I'm
1: it's
3: so sorry.
1: You know?
2: Okay, Aaron.
1: Ready to go?
2: Yep.
1: Here we go. 3, 2, 1.
2: Wilson!
3: She's slowing. Congratulations, Pam. You have won from Bigger Better. You've won a Hella air purifier.
4: Wow.
2: Really? Okay, that's pretty cool.
1: Yeah. Valued at just shy of $100.
0: The winter wheel wraps up tomorrow and a frenzy's on the way. But coming up, we've got Disco Lance and Tina Shay. No Broke Boys. 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
11: Hi, Harrison Freeve. Federal Labor MP Luke Gosling faces an alleged assault charge following his arrest in Darwin this morning. The member for Solomon accused of assaulting NT Administrator David Connolly earlier this month. Anthony Albanese has killed off hopes the fuel excise cut will be extended, confirming the 16 cent per litre discount will end Sunday. With tensions rising again in the Middle East, the PM's told the ABC the focus is now on fuel supply.
12: And we have more fuel in Australia today than we had in February 28. That's a result of the relationships that were built around the world, but also the work that we've done with the private sector.
11: The deadly H5 bird flu has reached another state, Victoria declaring its first case. Authorities have confirmed the detection in a Greater Crescent Tern near Portland on the southwest. Further testing underway to formally confirm the result. A Queensland man is awaiting trial in Syria on premeditated murder charges, which carry the death penalty. Patrick Stevenson, accused of shooting dead another Australian man in Syria on New Year's Eve last year. The 20-year-old's been in jail for the past 7 months. Federal government confirming they're assisting the families of both men involved. And briefly, a Closing the Gap snapshot reveals Indigenous children are spending an average of 2 months in unsentenced detention.
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11: To sport, where it's been raining gold at the Commonwealth Games in Glasgow. Our reporter Sally Pearson has the highlights.
13: Australia wins 7 gold on the final day of the swimming. Meg Harris taking out the 50-metre freestyle final. Carl Chalmers and Ben Armbruster tie in the 50-metre freestyle final. Lucky Patterson wins the 100-metre freestyle S9 category. Sam Short won another gold in the 1500-metre final. And the men's and women's take out the 4x100-metre medley relay final. And Eileen Chikamatana wins the weightlifting 86-kilogram category. And Australia win the men's and women's 3-on-3 basketball and the men's 3-on-3 wheelchair basketball.
11: And that's latest in news and sport.
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0: Partly cloudy and reaching a max of 17 across the south coast. Having a look at tomorrow, it's going to be tops of 18 and mostly sunny. There's a chance of morning frost. 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

0: 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And before that was Bananarama, Cruel Summer, featured on the first Karate Kid film. But we're going to keep the Throwback Lunch going with the Foo Fighters. Everyone's strapped in tight. Next year, you could catch that in just a few minutes' time, but now we got Right Said Fred, I'm Too Sexy. It's Barry FM.
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0: The key, the secret, here on Power FM, ending the throwback lunch today. And there's something that I've been doing over the last few months, and that's been getting really into CDs. And yesterday, one of my CDs arrived, and it was a CD single of the song Semi-Charmed Life. And I wanted to listen to it. The issue was that it only had three songs on there. So while I was driving home, I had to switch out, pick the first CD that I saw in my car, and it was called Pepsi Max Max Hits. And in there, I heard this song.
1: They call me Dr. Worm. Good morning, how are you? I'm Dr. Worm.
0: All I could do that whole song was just laugh because I'd never heard anything like it. It was Dr. Worm, and it might be one of the strangest songs I've ever heard in my life. And I think when I'm looking for a song to really get me pre-game hyped for my local footy game, I don't think I'll be landing on Dr. Worm by They Might Be Giants. But coming up, though, we got Miley Cyrus, End of the World. 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

0: Miles Smith, stay if you want to dance. It's Barry FM, Aiden hanging out with you today until 1 o'clock. 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

0: 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And after one, we've got Maroon 5 and SZA. Ace of Base, All the City Wants. Lewis Capaldi, Survive. All this and so much more after one, but stick around because we've also got Sammy driving you home. 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
9: Hey, I'm Brooke Seychelle. The PM says Pauline Hanson's push to strengthen counter-terrorism laws would go against the Constitution. The One Nation leader wants to tighten current legislation to block ISIS fighters from coming home. Anthony Albanese has told the ABC many of these people are Aussie citizens.
10: Citizenship does bring certain rights under the Constitution, and we will do everything we can within the law, though, and we'll also provide no support for any of these people to return to Australia.
9: The communications watchdog has announced it is suing Optus over last year's network outage. ACMA alleges Optus breached 2 legal obligations more than 1,000 times, including ensuring customers could call emergency services. Victoria has recorded its first case of the H5 bird flu following a detection in the state southwest. Authorities confirmed the greater crested tern has been sent for further genetic testing in Geelong. Overseas, the US has launched new strikes on Iran after an attempted surprise attack on American troops in the Middle East. 4 ballistic missiles were intercepted by US forces yesterday. Explosions have been heard in several parts of southern Iran today, just hours after Donald Trump warned they would be hit hard. And Irish musician and actor Glenn Hansard has died following a motorcycle crash. The 56-year-old, who won a Best Original Song Oscar and was lead singer for rock group The Frames, died in the single vehicle crash west of Dublin.
0: Visit the team you can trust at Wild Coast Realty on the flat in Narooma. 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
9: In sport, Collingwood and Geelong will battle in a huge clash at the MCG tonight to kick off round 21 of the AFL. The Cats are without Patrick Dangerfield, who hurt his hip last week. Jordan Dugui remains in doubt for the Pies after dealing with illness all week. And round 22 of the NRL kicks off tonight with a blockbuster clash between the Roosters and the Cowboys. The Roosters will be looking to notch up 6 wins on the trot when they hit the paddock in Townsville, having won 4 from 4 there. That's the latest in news and sport.
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12: Partly cloudy across the South Coast for the rest of your afternoon. Tops of 16 degrees. Tomorrow, looking good, 18. And then Saturday is looking even better. A little bit of morning frost, but then it's going to be sunny all day and tops of 18 degrees.
13: 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I'm having fun.
11: Did you know a single hit song can give you more energy than a large coffee? 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

Para FM, it's the best music across your afternoon. You've got Sammy the Savo. Big shout out to my little niece. It's her birthday today. And I just wanted to say a very special happy birthday, because you're going to have a really big celebration with all the family tonight. And I can't be there, unfortunately, because someone has to continue to play the best music. From 1993, it's a band that was the third biggest band out of Sweden, alongside Roxette and ABBA. It's Ace of Base, All That She Wants on Power FM.

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0: Oh.
1: 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And yesterday they were taking your calls on what was the worst thing to share. 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
1: 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So I get it, Joanne. 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
2: 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How many suits do you go through?
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9: Hey, I'm Brooke Seychell. Interest rates are tipped to remain on hold after better-than-expected monthly inflation figures. Headline inflation cooled to 3.8% in the 12 months to June. Finance Minister Katie Gallagher welcoming the news on Nine this morning.
10: It was encouraging data out yesterday. Very encouraging to see that inflation's coming down in a headline sense in a monthly and quarterly terms, and it'll be up to the Reserve Bank Board, but this was encouraging news yesterday.
9: Federal MP Luke Gosling has reportedly been arrested over an alleged assault in the NT. According to the ABC, the member for Solomon is accused of assaulting Northern Territory Administrator David Connolly at a community event earlier this month. The Labor MP remains in custody. Optus could face record penalties over last year's 000 outage. ACMA has launched federal court action, alleging the telco breached emergency call obligations more than 1,000 times when hundreds of 000 calls failed to connect during the September 2025 outage. Telecommunications expert Dr. Mark Gregory has told the ABC it's an important step.
11: Because it will provide the opportunity for the courts to take action over the breaches to the regulations.
9: And K-pop group BTS have bowed out of this year's Grammys after the Recording Academy introduced a new Best Asian Pop Performance category. The group members taking to social media to say they hope their music can be celebrated rather than being divided by regional language.
0: Visit the team you can trust at Wild Coast Realty on the flat in Naruma. 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
9: In sport, Carlton's interim coach Josh Fraser is considering pitching for the full-time job. He's been given a week by the Blues to decide if he wants to bid for the position. Fraser says he's already learned a lot.
12: So you're exposed to a large number of things, but the reality is you're not exposed to everything, and I'm aware of that, but I've also feel like over the course of my coaching journey I've had some great opportunities and experience that are a little bit unique as well.
9: And Queensland have signed Aussie spinner Adam Zampa for the upcoming domestic cricket season. That's the latest in news and sport.
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13: Partly cloudy across the
2: South Coast for the rest of your afternoon. Tops of 16 degrees. Tomorrow, looking good, 18. And then Saturday is looking even better. A little bit of morning frost, but then it's going to be sunny all day and tops of 18 degrees.
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Hello, you got Sammy. You're going to want to keep it locked because in the next couple of minutes, under seven to be exact, I'm going to tell you about a huge competition that's coming your way. You don't want to miss this one because it's going to be big. It's a beautiful day, you too, on your best music station, Power FM.

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0: The South Coast Best Music Trailer Trash was back this morning, and Daniel was lucky enough to figure out who the trailer was.
1: New Spider-Man is hitting the screen this week, so we're giving a double pass away to see any movie you like, really, with Trailer Trash. We've got Dan from Terlinger on the phone. 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
10: Hey, Seychelles, one of the crossbenchers doesn't appear interested in Pauline Hanson's request for stronger counter-terrorism laws to prevent ISIS fighters coming home. Independent Senator David Pocock has told Nine the existing laws are already strong and this isn't a top priority.
11: We're spending a huge amount of time on these sorts of issues rather than the things that I hear all the time from Australians about housing, health, cost of living. So, you know, we'll engage in this, but I'd urge my colleagues to actually focus on the big issues that we're facing.
10: Federal Labor MP Luke Gosling has this morning been arrested over an alleged assault on Northern Territory Administrator David Connolly. The member for Solomon was charged in relation to an incident earlier this month. Just one of the 19 Closing the Gap targets has been met, 5 years out from the deadline. Early childhood education enrolment for First Nations children has hit 95%. Minister for Indigenous Australians Mulindiri McCarthy has told the ABC there's a lot of work to do.
12: In particular around justice and out-of-home care, I'm absolutely determined, the Prime Minister's determined. As he said in February, failure is not an option.
10: Overseas, Japanese rescuers have intensified their search for survivors as the death toll from a major earthquake rises to 17. Many remain trapped after a shopping mall collapsed. And Hollywood actor Jared Leto has been accused of sexual misconduct by four women. They've spoken about their alleged experiences in a new BBC documentary.
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10: In sport, Broncos prop Corey Jensen has paid tribute to his teammates after announcing his immediate retirement from the NRL. The 32-year-old has been forced to hang up the boots due to blood clot issues. Jensen says he's forever grateful for the friendships he's made along the way.
13: I've seen so many of the guys grow, not just as footy players, but as men. If I could leave one thing, it's if I played a part in some of their lives, not just as footballers, but as men, then that's what I hold dearly.
10: And Bobby Hill is set to leave Collingwood despite having 4 years left on his contract. That's the latest in news and sport.
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0: Partly cloudy across the South Coast for the rest of your afternoon. Tops of 16 degrees. Tomorrow, looking good, 18. And then Saturday is looking even better. A little bit of morning frost, but then it's going to be sunny all day and tops of 18 degrees.
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0: 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How good is that? Tough Punk, Get Lucky. And you can get lucky too with this.
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6: Hey, I'm Brooke Seychelle. Optus is facing court over last year's 000 outage. The communications watchdog alleges the telco breached emergency call obligations more than 1,000 times during the September 2025 outage. Telecommunications expert Dr. Mark Gregory has told the ABC the penalties could be quite significant.
7: The action will provide an opportunity for the telecommunications industry to take on notice that the regulator is now prepared to take action in the courts for breaches to the regulations regarding 000.
6: Australia's eSafety Commissioner has launched legal action against Telegram, accusing the messaging app of failing to remove extremist content. The platform is facing penalties of up to $54 million for alleged breaches of anti-terror rules. NAB has revealed a major plummet in home loan applications, slumping to 15% in the last quarter. The major bank finding higher interest rates and the cost of living have made people more cautious. It comes as the Reserve Bank says it won't change its interest policy just to support house prices. The deadly H5 bird flu has reached another state, with Victoria declaring its first case. Authorities confirmed the detection in a greater crested tern near Portland on the southwest. Overseas, the US has launched strikes against Iran in response to Iran's missile attacks on American forces this week. And the federal government has ruled out extending the fuel excise beyond this weekend. The 16-centilitre cut will end on Sunday.
5: Visit the team you can trust at Wild Coast Realty on the flat in the rumour.
6: In sport, Broncos prop Corey Jensen has been forced into medical retirement at the age of 32 after developing blood clots in his lungs. His coach Michael Maguire says Jensen is an incredible player, but an even better person off the field.

Sammy. 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

0: 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It's Power FM, and the Winter Wheel was back with Aaron and Brad this morning. Pam had a crack.
1: Morning, Pam. What's on today? What are you up to? What have you been doing?
2: Oh, nothing. Just dropped my kid at the bus stop and headed to work.
1: All right. Is this the bus to school or the bus interstate? You're like, I've had enough.
2: Bus to school.
1: Oh, that's good. That's good. You're a good mum, Pam. That's what my mum did to me.
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1: it's like,
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1: it's
3: so sorry.
1: You know?
2: Okay, Aaron.
1: Ready to go?
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1: Here we go. 3, 2, 1.
2: Wilson!
3: Congratulations, Pam. You have won from Bigger Better. You've won a Hella air purifier.
4: Oh.
1: Wow.
2: Okay, that's pretty cool.
1: Yeah. Valued at just shy of $100.
0: Yes, the Winter Wheel. More chances to spin tomorrow. All thanks to Bateman's Bay Better. For over 50 years. 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

0: 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It's the best music across your afternoon. Will and Woody have got you covered next after 5 o'clock. Just exactly where Will be travelling interstate to go for his DJ tour? Well, you can find out next. Before that, though, it's Bruno Mars with I Just Might and Shawn Mendes on the way. 'Cause I know I can treat you. It's been Sammy hanging out with you for your Thursday afternoon, and I'll do it all again tomorrow from 1 for your Friday on Power.
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12: Hey, I'm Brooke Seychelle. Messaging app Telegram is facing legal action by the East Safety Commissioner. It's been accused of failing to remove pro-terror material and could face fines of $55 million if found guilty. East Safety Commissioner Julie Inman-Grant says it comes at a time of heightened security here in Australia.
13: It is more important than ever that digital platforms meet their obligations to protect the Australian community.
12: Optus could be hit with millions of dollars in fines over last year's network outage. The communications watchdog has launched legal proceedings against the telco over the outage last September. Federal Labor MP Luke Gosling is facing an alleged assault charge following his arrest in Darwin this morning. Meanwhile, the PM has ruled out an extension of the fuel excise with the 16 cent a litre cut to end on Sunday. And with tensions rising again in the Middle East, Anthony Albanese has told the ABC the focus is now on fuel supply.
14: And we have more fuel in Australia today than we had in February 28. That's a result of the relationships that were built around the world, but also the work that we've done with the private sector.
12: Overseas, the death toll has risen to 30 after a major earthquake in Japan's southwest. Rescuers are still looking for survivors following a shopping mall collapse. And George Clooney and his wife Amal have been forced to flee their home in the south of France due to the wildfires. The couple, along with their 9-year-old twins, have evacuated as fires continue to rage across Europe.
11: Visit the team you can trust at Wild Coast Realty on the flat in Narooma. 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
12: In sport, Essendon footy boss Daniel McPherson will leave at the end of this year after four seasons with the club. It comes as Dean Solomon will soon make a decision as to whether he wants to go for the full-time coaching role. Brisbane Broncos prop Corey Jensen has medically retired at age 32 due to blood clot issues. And Alex De Minaur has set up an all-Aussie encounter at the Washington DC Open after he defeated Stefanos Tsitsipas in three sets this morning. He'll now face Cruz Hewitt in the round of 16. That's the latest in news and sport.
11: 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Is it fine in 22 at your place? Power FM, South Coast weather.
0: Partly cloudy across the South Coast for the rest of your afternoon. Tops of 16 degrees. Tomorrow, looking good, 18. And then Saturday is looking even better. A little bit of morning frost, but then it's going to be sunny all day and tops of 18 degrees.

0: like
1: yeah,
0: that?
1: Yeah, peekaboo hole.
2: That's actually a great question. Have you got a peekaboo hole
1: on the Spider-Man suit? We actually did talk to him a lot about the suit, Nat. That's our whole chat was about the suit in the end.
2: Because they can't put the suit in a washing machine, Natalie. They've got to drench it with alcohol.
1: Yeah, just so you know, I think he wears, was it five suits for the whole duration?
2: He said he went through 16 suits for the filming of the movie, Natalie. And I can only imagine he goes through 16 because he's doing...
0: Well, he must have wet himself a lot then.
1: He must have.
2: I'm willing to spread that.
1: Would. He's just like a wetsuit.
2: The next rumor I announce in front of him is, I've heard that you kissed yourself in the suit.
1: Hey, so we got a text here. Jenna said, if you had webs in real life, Tom, what is the most useless thing that you would use them for?
2: I like that. It's fun.
1: I like that question.
2: Quirky. It's quirky.
1: My question, if it was me.
2: Here we go. Because there's a world here. There's an alternate reality. Yep. Where I say to you, do you know what, mate? I've decided my first question isn't good.
1: Yeah.
2: What do you reckon we should go for? Okay, What's your first question?
1: My question to them would be, because I saw the trailer for Spider-Man Brand New Day, and in the trailer, there's a moment where Zendaya kisses another guy.
2: Yes.
1: And so my question, and Tom watches this as Spider-Man, Peter Parker watches it, and he looks very jealous. So my question would have been, which I think is a good question, hey, Tom, did you have to pretend to be jealous of that guy, or were you actually jealous of that guy when you were watching the bit?
2: That would have been my question. Definitely should have gone with that.
1: That would have been good, right?
2: Definitely should have gone with that.
1: Tied to the movie, but you know they're in a relationship. Was it hard to watch your wife making out with another guy?
2: Yeah, good. That's good.
1: Thanks, mate. I appreciate that.
2: That's really good.
1: Yeah, anyway, you can see the reel online.
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0: time.
1: I never heard enough.
2: That's terrible. I like the beat, but all that other shit you got going on, that's got to go.
3: I mean, there's some crazy stuff going on, but I think it's nice. In today's climate, it looks like an up-you to the really pristine AI stuff going on, so I'm in.
4: And so based on that, are we more chance of getting that warm-up gig?
1: No, I know. Don't listen to him, boys. Woody made that. That's not my gear.
3: We've been hoodwinked
1: You're being
2: we've been hoodwinked by your manager. A proactive manager is a good manager.
3: I think proactive.
1: Don't encourage him.
4: Thank you.
2: Well, no, we want to make sure you're happy as well here, DJ Will. So, you know.
3: Yeah. All so right. here's our on-air check-in. How you doing?
1: I'm struggling, bro. Just take me for a ride.
4: I'm new to managing too. You know, I'm new to managing. I'm just figuring out as I go.
1: Why
4: all
1: are you
4: right?
1: the victim in this?
4: So how about checking on the manager? How's the manager going? You know,
1: he's done no research and hasn't spoken to them at all about their album. But I think
4: mentioned
1: it's
4: the new album out August 14. It's called Paradise, first ever album. So why now? You've been in the biz for so long, boys. Why an album now?
3: It's a good question.
2: You know,
3: we got too comfortable in our world of just making smash singles. And in all realness, it was a lot bigger a challenge than we would have ever thought. We've spent the last 3 years absolutely spending all of our time
1: every
3: on this.
1: Second. Rubes, you kind of went down the country electro theme stuff with yoga and then the Kelly Holiday gear adds, there's more guitar involved, I suppose. So like, where does this sit? You bringing both your solo projects together or are you just sitting in that sweet groove of Peking Duck?
2: It's us being able to explore the groove of Peking Duck more and go deeper down that wide open road. We did a weird thing where we kind of made our own samples and then messed them up ourselves.
3: Make a disco song, like record the bass, the drums, the guitars, and then resample that.
1: Why would you do that to yourselves?
3: I know, silly boys.
1: I know traditionally, like Peking Duck recording sessions can be at the arse end of a bender. Yeah. What was this like? Are there any war stories from trying to put this together?
3: I'm going to pretend this was the cleanest recording experience of all time. However, in LA, Adam did go missing for a full day.
2: Yeah. Do these things happen?
4: And do
2: it's
4: we
2: a jungle out there?
4: Did we ever find out where Adam was for the day?
2: I can't remember.
3: I don't think anyone knew. I don't think Adam knew.
2: I don't think I knew.
1: 14th of August 2026, the first studio album from the boys, Peking Duck. You guys are legends. We love you.
4: Really quickly, just back on my client, DJ Will, though. First ever national tour for my boy, Will, next week. Any advice?
3: Yeah, just do you and don't listen to Woody and you'll kill it.
2: Have fun.
3: Thanks,
1: boys. I'll have some fun. I appreciate it. If you guys want to head along, search for the brand new Paradise album tour. If you want to go and see these guys, kicks off in September, but you're touring all the way through November. So good luck, guys.
2: Thanks for having us. Bye.
1: Okay, great to see you, boys.
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15: Hey, I'm Brooke Seychelle. A Queensland man is awaiting trial in Syria on premeditated murder charges, which carry the death penalty. 20-year-old Patrick Stevenson is accused of shooting dead another Australian man in Syria on New Year's Eve last year. Prime Minister Anthony Albanese has told the ABC the government is assisting both the families involved.
16: I feel for the families of the person who's lost their life, and we're connected with them and providing support for them. We're also providing support for the family of the person who's been charged.
15: Messaging app Telegram is facing legal action by the eSafety Commissioner. The platform is accused of failing to remove pro-terror material and could face fines of up to $55 million if found guilty. Meanwhile, the communications watchdog is suing Optus over breaches during last year's network outage. Federal Labor MP Luke Gosling faces an alleged assault charge following his arrest in Darwin this morning. The member for Solomon is accused of assaulting NT Administrator David Conley earlier this month. Home loan applications are on the decline. According to major bank NAB, it's reporting a slump to 15% in the last quarter due to higher interest rates and the cost of living. And Victoria has recorded its first case of the H5 bird flu following a detection in the state southwest. Authorities confirmed the greater crested tern has been sent for further genetic testing in Geelong.
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15: In sport, Alex de Minaur will take on Cruz Hewitt in the second round of the Washington Open early tomorrow morning. Cruz is the son of Australian tennis great Leighton Hewitt. De Minaur says he can't wait.
17: It's going to be a lot of fun. I'm really excited for him, for the matchup, for everything he's been doing. He's a great kid.
15: And Day 7 action gets underway at the Commonwealth Games shortly. There are 17 gold medals up for grabs tonight after the Aussies added 12 golds to the haul last night.

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1: Will and Woody, hope you're having a wonderful drive home. Woods, I think one of the worst things that can happen to you in life is making a fool out of yourself in front of someone that you most respect.
2: Can't relate.
1: Shane Warne.
2: Can't. Yep.
1: American Pie premiere, red carpet.
2: I've said, oh, yeah, no, I remember. Yeah. I remember the
1: right.
2: moment.
1: Right. Well, I knew you'd deny it, so I just thought I'd remind you.
2: R.I.P. Shane Warne.
1: Now.
2: Tom Holland.
0: Will and Woody driving you home. Find the coupon in the newspaper to get your first 2 hours of the show for free.
1: Will and Woody, hope you're having a wonderful drive home. Woods, I think one of the worst things that can happen to you in life is making a fool out of yourself in front of someone that you most respect.
2: Can't relate.
1: Shane Warne.
2: Can't. Yep.
1: American Pie premiere, red carpet.
2: I've said, oh, yeah, no, I remember. Yeah. I remember the moment.
1: Right. Well, I knew you'd deny it, so I just thought I'd remind you.
2: R.I.P. Shane Warne.
1: Now.
2: Tom Holland.
1: Yes. Oh, Delta Goodrich.
2: Delta Goodrich. Really? Who?
1: Haven't you made a fool?
2: I think it's impossible for me to meet someone that I look up to.
1: Agreed.
2: And not cook.
1: Totally agree with that.
2: Amy Shark actually filmed me the other day. It was in a video for Russell Crowe.
1: Yeah.
2: Because I've bought a prop from the actual movie Gladiator.
1: Yeah.
2: I wanted to share that with Russell.
1: Yeah.
2: I don't know what happens to me, but the performance that goes on.
1: It's crazy.
2: I think I finished with Strength and Honor, which is a line.
1: You said Strength and Honor to Russell Crowe.
2: Strength and Honor.
1: Jesus. Like, oh, my God. Okay.
2: What was I thinking?
1: Yeah, I don't know. but it's rare for me to have these moments in this industry.
2: Even if you look up to someone, generally speaking, you can hold it together. Outside of that one time in front of Kevin Parker. Oh, actually, you cried when Stephen Fry walked in here, which was a bit much. He's just a human being. Just a guy. I did. Yeah, yeah.
1: Anyway, guys, I had one the other day that I don't think could have gone much worse. There's a few things to note.
2: Was it Kylie Minogue in Corsica?
1: In Corsica. No, she was in Corsica. There's a band that I love, but I think they're just awesome. They're one of the coolest things that are coming out of Australia right now. They're called Parcels.
2: Parcels.
1: They're all from Byron Bay. Five guys, super loved up. Just awesome creators. Very chill, progressive. They lived in Berlin for a long time. They're down with everyone. They collaborated recently with Daft Punk.
2: Oh, yeah, nice.
1: Like, they're just very, very well respected. And I went and saw their show recently. Producer Lil was there as well. Unbelievable, right, Lil?
3: Absolutely amazing.
1: Yeah, they're incredible. I was talking to these guys off mic before about who's the hottest of them, and we all agreed that Joe, the bassist, Noah.
3: Yeah, he's gorgeous.
1: He's gorgeous.
2: Okay.
1: He's absolutely gorgeous. We're just talking about... I'm 37. I'm only 36. Got that. But I'm 36. I'm washed up, right? But I
2: so consider them
1: cool.
2: Up.
1: They're cool guys, so aren't they?
3: Up. Yeah, you have to, like, once you see them on stage and, like, the way they dress, the synergy, they're all sexy.
1: They're about as hip as it gets, okay?
2: I'll definitely watch a music video later.
1: Check it out.
2: I can't wait.
1: So... That's one thing you should know.
2: They're sexy.
1: Parcels. They're sexy. The sexiest is their bassist, Noah.
2: Okay, cool.
1: The other thing you should know is that on Sunday, I got back from Europe, so I had 30 hours in a plane with my two kids. Mm. And the idea of getting them out of the jet lag is you get them into the sunlight as quickly as you could. So the alarm went off at 7:30 a.m. on
2: Reset
1: Sunday.
2: Reset their circadian rhythm.
1: Get them back in the present. Get them in the present. That's what I said to my daughter when I woke her up. Trying to get in the present, darling.
2: Yeah. Sure, she responded well to that.
1: Loved it.
2: Yeah,
1: but so I took them both down to the cafe. If anyone's ever had jet-lagged kids before, they're just kind of like, they're in the sunlight, but they're so rattled because they're so asleep. As soon as we got there, I spotted out the front of the cafe an incredibly good-looking guy wearing triple denim with kind of like strawberry blonde hair.
2: Triple denim.
1: And I was like, wow, that guy's hip. And then I was like, holy shit, Sam, can you give me some more parcels, Tommy? That's Noah from Parcels.
2: Whoa. And as like... up close was as sexy as you imagined.
1: Gorgeous.
2: What did he smell like? Did he get close enough? Oh, okay. Wow.
1: He's just hot.
2: It is a Sunday
1: And he was
2: morning.
1: There with this gorgeous girl and, you know, one of his many, you know, girlfriends at the moment, I imagine. But anyway, look, he's just on.
2: Okay. Yeah, great.
1: With a dog and an infected paw and two kids with jet lag, I didn't want to be standing there. Okay, I want to make myself anonymous.
2: Yeah, yeah, yeah.
1: Sam goes inside to order the coffees.
2: Yeah.
1: We do a rock off because that's 5 minutes out. So she's like, great. I get to go in, order the coffee, have some peace and quiet inside.
2: Yep.
1: When she leaves, the dog panics that she leaves. The dog's tied to the pram, pulls the pram with my son in it down.
2: Has it down, flipped over?
1: Nearly.
2: Oh.
1: I just catch it. He has had a full feed of milk and is also hysterical because he's jet lagged. So he then spews projectile onto my daughter.
2: Onto Max. Oh, no.
1: Who's standing there. Oh, no. At which point I scream out. Rather than running inside to go and get Sam, I'm just like, I'm trying to hold the pram up with one thing, hold the dog with the other, and comfort Max the other hand. So I just screamed out to Sam. I was like, Sam.
2: Yeah, yeah.
1: Sam runs out.
2: Yeah.
1: She's like, what? And I've got nicknames for my kids, which are not cool. And I said, Juju spewed on the muffin, which is my daughter. Yeah, my son and my daughter.
2: I get that. No, I got that, mate.
1: And then I looked up and I was like, oh, Noah from Parcels.
2: Did you say Noah from Parcels? Have you got a handkerchief or something?
1: No, I just, like, we just shared a look.
2: Oh, you just
1: and
2: exchanged
1: eyes.
2: I was like,
1: we'll never have anything.
2: Did you think that before that, though, really? There was a chance. I love that you think
1: and
2: that.
1: And I just ruined every chance.
2: I love that you think
1: of ever
2: this,
1: hanging out with that guy.
2: This was what ruined it. Not the fact that you're the wrong side of 35, have two kids.
1: It actually really hurt. And then he got up and left. But I think he actually had to go. But yeah.
2: You never know, though, really. He might have been wanting to stay there for the whole morning, but...
1: ruined it.
2: Muffin smells like spew and Juju might be about to spew again.
1: Will and Woody.
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1: It's Will and Woody. Hope you're having a wonderful drive home. Woodrow, it is the end of the show. Normally, this is the off-air meeting that we put on the air, the post-show notes, mm-hmm. the feedback from everyone on the team. Has anyone got a show note?
2: Anyone? Joe?
3: I just want to say congratulations, Will, on booking that gig, and congratulations, Woody, for booking it for your client. It's incredible.
1: I didn't book it, to be fair. I have been asking for a club to DJ in these last couple of weeks, and you've been underperforming massively, but the last gig of the national tour is actually going to be in a club.
2: The biggest club in townsville. Club 237, baby. You and the Townsvillians, and like hundreds. They queue for hours at this club, my friend. You need to get home and you need to start mixing, brother. Why are you yawning? This is not the time to... Oh,
4: I'm
2: my
4: really
2: God.
4: Sorry.
2: Man, it's 6 o'clock. You're on it like...
1: I'm jet lagged.
2: You're on at 10 p.m.
1: Oh, yeah, I'll be fine on the night.
2: You better be, man, because this is my reputation on the line now, okay?
1: You haven't got a reputation.
2: Yes, I do. Yes, I do, and it's bad. Really bad at the moment. And I need this. We need this.
1: Cool. I'm excited. That's going to be great.
2: Guys, the national tour, it kicks off next week, Monday.
1: You don't know, button pusher, Tommy?
5: Yeah, it doesn't stop there. We've got another thing for you tonight.
1: Tonight?
2: Oh, yeah. Actually, are you busy?
1: Yeah.
2: Cancel.
1: No, I'm not.
2: No,
1: but
2: okay.
1: I want to go home.
2: We know I have to take you somewhere. This is all to do with the DJ tour. I'd say and show you. Do you have your decks with you?
1: For the last time, DJs don't take their decks. They just take USBs with them.
2: Do you have your USB with you?
1: Yeah.
2: Might be a little pop-up. And by the way, if you're listening, you might be there.
1: What do you mean?
2: I'm just saying, if you're driving your car right now, look out for a DJ.
1: Where?
2: Not going to say.
1: What do you mean?
2: Not going to say.
1: That's not help. That's not hate.
2: Surprise pop-up. DJ Will could be in your city. Who knows?
1: Just tell...
2: Tonight.
1: Am I doing a gig or not?
2: Maybe.
1: What do you mean, maybe?
2: It's cool if you don't confirm it.
1: No, but like if I'm DJing somewhere tonight, I would like people to know that.
2: Not sure.
0: I'm DJ Will.
1: You are sure though?
2: No. Who knows? Maybe. Maybe.
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1: It does.
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The noughties tunes you love. I want to run through the halls in my high school. I want to scream at the top of my lungs. 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Oh, I wish I wasn't Mr. Morgan. 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

0: All of that and more still to be announced at the iHeartRadio Music Festival 2026 in Vegas. 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

0: Hey, it's Will and Woody. You're either up early or up late. And welcome to the show. I mean, this is probably the best of the worst bits from the week. I keep saying that. It's not the best of the worst. It's the best of the best. I mean, we consider this stuff to be good, surely.
1: It's just incredible. It's absolutely incredible.
0: I don't think
1: stuff.
0: It's incredible.
1: No, it's amazing.
0: No, I wouldn't have thought it's incredible, but this is
1: the best stuff you will have ever heard.
0: Then this is the best cut of Will and Woody that you're going to hear.
1: Nah, it's better than that. Raise the bar. So I would say power nap now. Pull over, power nap.
0: Why five. Nap?
1: Just a quick power nap because you want to be up and about for when our best bits start.
0: They're starting now.
1: Well, you got a song. You got a 3-minute power nap and then game on, baby.
0: All right. Well, yeah.
1: Will and Woody.

0: what happens after midnight, except these two. It's Will and Woody keeping you up.
1: Woods, you're a meme. I love it. You're getting shit online. And it's my favourite thing, I think.
2: Thank you. And that comes that means a lot coming from my best mate.
1: Everyone's loving it, though.
2: Everyone's hating me on the line.
1: It's also good for business, though. Like, we're getting a lot of clicks for it. We got the biggest interview in the world, Tom Holland and Zendaya. And you completely ruined it. And it has become a sensation. If you haven't heard the audio, this is the question, the first and only question that Woody gets out in the interview.
3: Tom, I know you look very good in the Spider-Man suit, but I have heard a little rumor that you continue to wear the suit even when it's not required. Even when you go into the shops to get coffee, the suit is on. Is that true?
1: No. It's baseless. It's unfunny. It's accusatorial. Yep. It's a whole bunch of things.
2: Totally.
1: It couldn't have been a worse question. I don't think if we spent an hour in a room coming up with something, which is not like obviously completely inappropriate.
2: Yeah.
1: Could we have come up with something as bad as that?
2: See, that's where you're wrong. I deliberately thought of the worst question I could ask, knowing that that would go viral. And Will, we've got millions of clicks online, yes, my friend. It's the genius behind what looks like a mistake.
1: And I'm loving this. I'm loving this false bravado. Is that it's a shell? It's a defense.
2: Me.
1: Text lines open here, 0429 13 165, and you guys can call us on 13 165, because this what you're seeing right now is a guy who's hurt and he's putting on a great show.
2: I love getting trolled. I'm fine with it.
1: But we caught you off mic last night. We had the mic still rolling. This is you talking about the trolls.
2: There's a part of me which is just like, all these that are giving me shit online, what's your first question to Tom Holland? It's a good point past me.
1: So burnt. So beautifully burnt.
2: Why are these mics always on?
1: Vulnerable.
2: Why are these
1: mics always on? I like it. It's beautiful. You got more? All right, let's hear it one more time.
2: There's a part of me which is just like, all these that are giving me shit online, what's your first question to Tom Holland?
1: All right.
2: I stand by that, though. What is your first question?
1: I know you stand by it, and that's why we're opening the phone lines. 13 1065. What would you have asked Tom Holland? First question, put yourself in the shoes of us. By the way, Spider-Man Brand New Day is out today. So 13 1065. I'm sure we've all seen it. Let's justify Woody, because I agree, mate. People in glass houses shouldn't throw stones.
2: Exactly. It's hard what we do, guys. It's bloody hard.
1: What would you have asked Tom Holland? 13 1065.
2: And Zendaya or just Tom Holland?
1: Well, it was asked to him. It was asked to Tom.
2: Yeah, sure.
1: 0429 13 1065. Throw it over to you guys right now. Let's answer him. It's Will and Woody.
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0: walk-ons you've ever been to. Will and Woody keeping you up.
1: Woody isn't. Not across it.
2: Had a shocking week.
1: You've had a bad week. You've had a bad week. It's not a good week when you become a meme. And I think anyone who has become a meme can attest to that.
2: I don't think I've ever been trolled before. I've heard trolling's bad, but now that I am being trolled,
1: yeah,
2: really is a shocking experience.
1: So we got the biggest interview in the world, Zendaya and Tom Holland. No one else got it. Everyone was like, why have they got it? And turns out with good reason, because this is the only question that you ended up asking before they pulled the pin.
3: Tom, I know you look very good in the Spider-Man suit, but I have heard a little rumour that you continue to wear the suit even when it's not required. Even when you go into the shops to get coffee, the suit is on. Is that true?
4: No.
2: I have done an explanation as to what I was going for, by the way, which doesn't save it at all. It's still idiotic, but if you want to see that, go to Will and Woody on Instagram or TikTok.
1: Yes. Absolutely.
2: I felt like I had to do some sort of response because we were getting so many questions on, what were you doing?
1: The company said, you need to release a statement because this is looking bad.
2: Well, the company trolled me. ARN Media, which is our company, said, .. on the post. Like, guys,
1: so
2: part of the stable.
1: The trolling's been going on. It's reached a critical mass. I think you've been doing really well outwardly facing publicly. You put in a great mask. We've had a bit of a laugh with it.
2: Haven't missed a show.
1: Yep. You've done a great job.
2: Keep backing up here.
1: But the mics were recording yesterday afternoon after the show. Your emotions got to you. And this is what you said.
2: There's a part of me which is just like, all these that are giving me shit online, what's your first question to Tom Holland? It's a good question, though.
1: It's so real.
2: Because it's hard what we do, guys. It's hard.
1: So you can text us 0429 131065 or you can call right now on 131065. Let's answer that very emotional question from my colleague Woody.
2: I'm probably compromised here as to deciding whether your question is better. So I think you have to be the judge.
1: What would you have asked Zendaya and Tom Holland first up, and what would you go for?
5: I would have asked Tom, hey Tom, do you think there should be more music in Spider-Man? Do you think you should learn another song and dance number?
2: A song and dance. He is a professional. He's a dancer, Ange.
1: There you go,
5: Zendaya,
1: Ange.
5: Yep.
1: Zendaya. I love how Australians say Zendaya. We just broken it up right up, don't we? Zendaya. It's not bad, Ange. Not great.
2: I think it's a good area, though. Getting him talking about his dancing, I think, is strong.
1: So you want to go on to us again? You want to go on to a Spider-Man interview and go like, hey, dude, 20 years ago, you played Billy Elliot on stage.
2: He's about to do a new dancing movie, actually, which he's nervous about. He's playing a professional dancer.
1: We're getting paid.
2: Sony
1: are asking us to talk to him about Spider-Man.
2: And I love Spider-Man. It's out tonight. Can't wait to see it.
1: Brand new day.
2: I'll see it twice tonight.
1: Franklin, are you there?
6: Yes, I'm here.
1: Did you see Woody's question?
6: Yes.
1: What'd you think?
6: Strange question, but he's an odd man.
1: All right.
2: Thank you, Franklin. I'm here, by the way.
1: What would you have asked?
6: I would have asked him if he could reenact his famous lip sync battle dance with Zendaya.
1: Oh, yes. This is the umbrella. It's red hot. Yeah, that would have been, good. I mean,
2: he wouldn't do that. If I had started the interview with, hey, mate, can you do a full dance for us right now? I know you're in a junket right now and you've probably been sitting there for 5 hours, but would you mind doing your whole routine?
1: I think context, this is more difficult than people. Like, we had 10 minutes with them and it's like very, very, very heavily guarded 10 minutes.
2: Yeah, yeah.
1: And there are a list of things that you can and can't ask, and we are trying to promote the movie, so you can't just pull things out of left field and be like, yo, can I talk to you about this? You can get there, kind of, but
2: making them do a whole dance.
1: Making them do a dance.
2: Well,
1: they would just tell us to get lost.
2: Yeah.
1: So I currently, Woods.
2: Still in the lead.
1: I think you're still in the lead.
2: We might have to get your first question.
1: Largely because I think that, I think that your question is related to the movie, and currently no one is related to the movie.
2: Yeah, only just.
1: Spider-Man Brown.

0: Brand New Day, which is out today, I should mention. I think we've got some texts that are coming in as well. I just have to reset my text line.
1: I'll go to Natalie. You look at the text.
0: Talk amongst yourselves.
1: Natalie, what would you have asked Tom Holland? What would your first question be?
2: Oh, my God, because I work with young children who quite often wear onesies, I'm like, my first thought is like, what happens if he has to go to the toilet in a hurry? Like, is this
0: in the Spider-Man suit?
2: Like a peekaboo hole?
1: That's actually a great question. Have you got a peekaboo hole
0: on the Spider-Man suit? We actually did talk to him a lot about the suit, Nat. That's our whole chat was about suit the suit in the end.
1: Because they can't put the suit in a washing machine, Natalie. They've got to drench it with alcohol.
0: I think he wears 5 suits for the whole duration?
1: He said he went through 16 suits for the filming of the movie, Natalie. And I can only imagine he goes through 16.
2: He must have wet himself a lot then.
0: He just like a wetsuit.
1: The next rumor I announce in front of him is, I've heard that you kiss yourself in the suit.
0: Hey, so we got a text here. Jenna said 0429131065. If you had webs in real life, Tom, what is the most useless thing that you would use them for?
1: I like that. It's fun. I like that question. It's quirky.
0: My question, if it was me.
1: Here we go. Because there's a world here. There's an alternate reality. Yep. Where I say to you, do you know what, mate? I've decided my first question isn't good.
0: Yep.
1: What do you reckon we should go for? Okay, What's your first question?
0: My question to them would be, because I saw the trailer for Spider-Man Brand New Day, and in the trailer,
1: there's
0: a moment where Zendaya kisses another guy.
1: Yes.
0: And so my question, and Tom watches this as Spider-Man, Peter Parker watches it, and he looks very jealous. So my question would have been, which I think is a good question, hey, Tom, did you have to pretend to be jealous of that guy, or were you actually jealous of that guy when you were watching the bit?
1: That would have been my question. Definitely should have gone with that.
0: That would have been good, right?
1: Definitely should have gone with that.
0: Tied to the movie, but you know they're in a relationship. Was it hard to watch your wife making out with another guy?
1: Yeah, good. That's good.
0: Thanks, mate. I appreciate that.
1: That's really good.
0: Hey, anyway, you can see the reel online. Power FM.

0: Like those mates that just want to keep going. It's Will and Woody keeping you up.
1: What else can you get a hangover from? I got a hangover. We'll also take your texts 0429 131065. We love the text line, so text us. And now the reason we're talking about this is because everyone's going out to see Odyssey these days.
2: Yes.
1: Big new Nolan movie.
2: Mm-hmm.
1: It's a big one, though. It's a big
2: long,
1: one.
2: Long, very long.
1: Very long. So people go in, they get the popcorn, and you end up eating a lot of popcorn. And one of the pitfalls, Woods, of eating a lot of popcorn, according to our button pusher Tommy, who is, apart from you, Woods, the biggest hypochondriac I know. If you have too much popcorn, you get a popcorn hangover.
3: Yeah, boy.
2: So, Tommy, so you genuinely wake up the next morning and you haven't had any alcohol. You've just had a lot of salty popcorn. Yep. And it feels just like the hangover you would get from alcohol?
3: I find it with pizza as well, actually.
1: Shut up.
2: So anything with high salt.
3: High salt. You just wake up and you feel so parched and you feel lethargic the next day. And it's all to do with the salt content. You know how much salt is in that popcorn?
2: I don't. I've never thought about it.
3: A lot of empty calories.
2: So,
1: what's an empty calorie?
3: Well, it's like a calorie that you're eating. It's like high caloric, but not much food, like not much substance.
1: Oh. Yeah.
3: You know what I mean? Like a Palmer, you're getting a lot of calories, but there's also a lot of food there.
1: Yeah, right.
3: But like the popcorn, you're eating a lot of calories, but you're not actually eating a lot.
2: But corn's a vegetable, though. There so, you go. You know. Yeah, the vegetable. Anyway, so how much how much popcorn do you need to have for you to receive a hangover?
3: I reckon I've done a little scientific study, and I ate like a half a small.
2: Yeah, only half a small.
3: Half a small did it to me.
2: Yeah, and you were hungover.
3: Yeah.
1: I should say he was so worried about the popcorn hangover that he actually went home for the Odyssey filming, made his own popcorn at home with olive oil and sea salt and brought it in his Snaplock bag.
3: Stunning. I've got some here.
2: I love some.
3: There you go.
2: Absolutely love some. Tommy makes a great
3: smell
2: popcorn.
3: Smell it.
2: And so no hangover from this as well because less salt. No. Have you ever had a day off from work because of a popcorn hangover?
3: Nearly.
1: You brought it up a lot. Are you guys eating get a hangover from anything else?
4: Sometimes I get the meat sweats.
1: Not getting a meat hangover. Oh, actually, sorry. I think you can get a McDonald's hangover.
3: Oh, yeah.
2: I love Macca's. Macca's would not cause hangovers. We love Macca's on this show.
1: We do.
4: A couple of other fast food outlets as well. Maybe one that specializes in chicken.
1: Yeah, it's a thing.
2: I don't know if you guys ever hit a sauna hard at night. I feel like sometimes.
1: You get a sauna hangover?
2: Yeah.
4: Dehydration.
2: But that is a hangover, isn't it?
4: I guess.
1: The topic doesn't sound as good with when were you severely dehydrated?
2: What dehydrates you?
1: doesn't have the same ring to it, mate. Come on, we workshop this. Where'd you get your hangover from?
3: Didn't you guys get a hangover after you ate the mini mart here at work? The little mini supermarket?
2: 100%. Yes.
1: I just realized something that I get a hangover from.
2: What?
1: This hasn't happened to me in a long time, but I remember when I was at uni and I was binge watching TV shows and I couldn't turn the TV show off because I was binging it and I ended up watching it like on my laptop in bed until like 2 o'clock in the morning.
2: Oh, yeah.
1: And then I had to get up in the morning to go to a lecture at like 9. I would have like a TV show hangover.
2: Yeah.
1: You know, like because you've been staring at the screen you'd be in your bed and you're like, I'll just watch one more. And then all of a sudden you realize you've been staring at the laptop for 5 hours.
2: Yes.
1: You'd wake up like bug-eyed.
2: Yeah, no. Yeah.
1: Do you remember that?
2: Definitely. Definitely can't do it now with kids, but when I used to binge TV.
1: Right.
2: Yeah, sore in the morning.
1: Who cares?
2: Sore in the morning. What about...
1: Someone's written sherbet in the chat. Man.
2: Sherbet?
4: Have you ever tackled that as an adult?
1: Sherbet hangover?
4: Yeah, whiz fizz.
2: Whiz fizz hangover.
4: Yes,
1: whiz fizz hangover. Okay, let's take calls. 131065. What else causes a hangover?
2: Sometimes, I don't want to sound weird here. If you open new tennis balls and you play tennis the night before, I think I can get hungover from the smell of balls. Sorry.
3: Frat.
2: You know that's not what I meant.
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0: the dead of night comes alive. It's Will and Woody keeping you up.
1: Huge announcement for the DJ Will DJ tour. Apparently. I obviously don't believe it's going to be big, given that the other two gigs are at an under-14 soccer and at a work meeting.
2: No, that got cancelled. We've only got one gig locked in. And this surprise, and trust me, because I've spent 95% of my time on the big one, that's why the others have kind of fallen by the wayside.
1: Right, well, we'll talk about that very, very shortly. Right now, though, 13-1-6-5. What else causes a hangover? Button pusher Tommy watched The Odyssey the other night and took his own popcorn in because he was so scared about getting a cinema popcorn hangover.
3: And my soda water in my Yeti.
1: You took your soda water in your Yeti.
2: You also, sorry, worth mentioning.
1: We don't need a soda water hangover. That was just to save cash.
2: We will take calls on what gives you a hangover outside of alcohol, obviously, on 13-1-0-6-5. But I think it's worth mentioning as well that, Tommy, you looked up an app that said pee time?
3: Run pee.
2: Run pee, which is, so he looked up the moment of the movie where there was the least development of the script.
1: I actually think that's smart.
2: But then the other thing, what's the other thing? You went to the bathroom. What does it do?
3: So at 1 hour and 35 minutes out of a 2 hour and 53 minute film, I went to run pee. And then when you're in the bathroom, you can read the synopsis of what's happening on screen while you're in the bathroom.
1: Wow.
2: That's unbelievable. This is not a paid bit. That's unbelievable.
1: That is unbelievable.
2: Let's go to Alex here on 13-1-0-6-5. Alex, what gives you a hangover?
4: Yeah, I wear reading glasses, and sometimes if I haven't realised there's been a smudge, I get to the end of the day and I kind of feel like I have a hangover.
2: Oh, just a smudge on your glass lens?
4: Yeah, I don't know if it's the blurriness throughout the time of the day.
1: Oh, you get a hangover from reading glasses.
4: Yeah.
1: Mm-hmm. Alex, thanks, that's Alex. Great. Alex, you can have $100 to go and spend at Red Rooster, $10 whole roast chickens Monday to Wednesday, only at Red Rooster. One of the ones that it just occurred to me was people that, there's a couple of hoops here, so stay with me. People that drink coffee.
2: Yes.
1: When they don't drink coffee.
2: Oh, yeah. Big headache.
1: They get a hangover.
2: Yeah. It hits me hard.
1: That's wild.
2: Yeah.
1: That's crazy. That's proper addict sort of stuff.
2: Well, it's a drug at the end of the day, isn't it?
1: Caffeine.
2: Yeah.
1: Yeah, for sure. Hey, got another one for you. I think there's a haircut hangover. Just, it occurs.
2: Just how annoyed you are and how sad you are.
1: I reckon the haircut hangover normally goes for 3 or 4 days after you get a fresh do.
2: I reckon 8 days. Eight or 9 days for mine.
1: Yeah, it's a haircut hangover, right?
2: Yeah, and then 8 days in, you're like, I'm back. Let's go to Phil here.
1: Are you back?
2: Me?
1: Yeah.
2: I had a haircut 2 weeks ago. Well, I came into work after my haircut and... Yeah, Tommy said I look like Jimmy Neutron.
3: Boy genius.
2: It was just up. The guy, the hairdresser, put it up. Anyway, let's go to Phil.
1: So I reckon there's a haircut hangover.
2: Yeah, for sure. Phil, 13-1-0-6-5. Things that give you hangovers. What is it for you, Phil?
5: So this was about 2 years ago. I still remember it clearly. We wanted to be fancy and went and got some Japanese Wagyu, like some A5 steaks.
2: Yeah, yum.
5: Never cooked them before. It's got like a 500 gram steak each.
2: Whoa.
5: Cooked it up, ate the whole thing. Like, we each ate it. Oh my God. I woke up and felt like I'd been hit by a truck. And we looked it up. One steak was 3,000 calories.
2: Oh my Lord.
1: Whoa.
2: So are we talking like the headache, bit of brain fog?
5: We're talking like I had to take the day off work.
1: Wow. That's cool.
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0: Woody, you're either up early, up late, or maybe you're still out.
1: Bloody oath. Maybe you're heading to kick-ons right now. You're in the cab, you're in a car share, or maybe you've got a Dezo driver heading towards kick-ons, and you're probably thinking to yourself, ooh, it's a cute boy that I'm interested in, but I just don't know how to talk to that cute boy. Well, listen to us right now, because we're going to have some sparkling banter and conversation, and just bring it up with those cute boys like you thought of it yourself.
0: Yep.
1: That's our gift to you.
0: Yep. I don't want to be involved in that.
1: Okay. That's just advice from Uncle Woody here.
2: Oh, don't go yourself. Really, really, really, really sick.
0: All right.
2: It's Will and Woody.

0: Up late or up early? It's Will and Woody keeping you up.
1: Will, the Woods. National DJ Tour kicks off next week. It's super exciting.
2: Yeah, I'm a bit deflated about it.
1: But I get that. I can feel that on you because you're nervous. So I fully appreciate that right now you think I haven't been the best manager
2: in the world.
1: You've
2: been an awful manager. You've done nothing for me.
1: What I have done as your DJ.
2: You booked no club.
1: I get it.
2: There's no party. Nothing.
1: I get all of these concerns, and I'd prefer them in writing if you could to keep this relationship business. But one thing I have worked on is getting my very good friends, Peking Duck, Adam and Ruben, to come on the show. But the boys are here right now. Adam and Ruben from Peking Duck.
3: Yeah.
1: The bloody boys. I do want to mention.
2: You boys look cooked. Where are you?
3: We're cooked. We're eternally cooked. You should know this by now.
2: Where are you?
3: We're in an office. We're tech bros now.
1: Oh, so, love that.
3: You know, we're AI guys living in an office space.
1: What would your app be? If you made an app, what would your app do?
3: Create music that's just hits. So that's we're getting into the game. That's what everyone's doing, man. So we're jumping on board.
4: Yeah, we're ready.
1: So the new album, Paradise, coming out on August 14th. AI did all the hard work.
3: No, so it's funny. We were late to the AI train, so to speak. No AI was harmed in the making of Paradise.
1: I should say tickets for their Paradise tour as well, also on sale right now. But also,
2: do they need a warm-up act for their tour? Have you asked that as my manager?
4: He hasn't asked that, actually.
3: Well, we haven't heard a thing.
2: Great.
1: No time like the present. Fellas.
3: Yeah, we do.
4: Yeah, we definitely do.
1: Seriously?
4: Who are you thinking?
1: Oh, sorry. I thought that was quite obvious. My man right here, DJ Will.
4: That's a bit of a tall order. But, you know, we can...
3: DJ Will, I mean, I love Will. Like, he knows how to spin tracks. Maybe we could do it for a show and see how it goes and then...
4: That's actually not a bad idea.
3: Yeah. Hang on. How do you feel about this, brother?
2: Yeah, I'd love to open a show for you boys. 100%. That'd be great. Of course.
3: Okay, well...
1: I don't know if you guys have heard his new mixes. I'm not sure how much you're on SoundCloud, but Will recently made a DJ Will SoundCloud.
4: So this is the audition tape right now.
1: Yeah.
2: No.
1: Yeah.
2: No.
5: As former Prime Minister John Howard once said to me late one night... I'm high as a guy.

0: projects.
1: I never heard enough.
2: That's terrible. I like the beat, but all that other shit you got going on, that's got to go.
3: I mean, there's some crazy stuff going on, but I think it's nice. In today's climate, it looks like an up-you to the really pristine AI stuff going on, so I'm in.
4: And so based on that, are we more chance of getting that warm-up gig?
1: No, I know. Don't listen to the boys. Woody made that.
2: That's not my gear.
3: We've been hoodwinked
1: by
2: your manager. A proactive manager is a good manager.
3: I think proactive.
1: Don't encourage him.
4: Thank you.
2: Well, no, we want to make sure you're happy as well here, DJ Will. So, you know.
3: Yeah. All so right. here's our on-air check-in. How you doing?
1: I'm struggling, bro. He's taking me for a ride.
4: I'm new to managing too. You know, I'm new to managing. I'm just figuring out as I go. All right.
1: Victim in this.
4: How about
5: yourself into the?
4: How about checking on the manager? How about how's the manager going? You know,
1: he's done no research and hasn't spoken to them at all about their album. But I think
4: mentioned the new album out August 14. It's called Para. First ever album. So why now? You've been in the biz for so long, boys. Why an album now?
3: It's a good question.
2: You know,
3: we got too comfortable in our world of just making smash singles. And in all realness, it was a lot bigger a challenge than we would have ever thought. We've spent the last 3 years absolutely spending all of our time
1: every
3: on this.
1: Second. Rubes, you kind of went down the country electro theme stuff with yoga, and then the Kelly Holiday gear adds, there's more guitar involved, I suppose. So, like, where does this sit? You bringing both your solo projects together, or are you just sitting in that sweet groove of Peking Duck?
2: It's us being able to explore the groove of Peking Duck more and go deeper down that wide open road. We did a weird thing where we kind of made our own samples and then messed them up ourselves.
3: Make a disco song, like record the bass, the drums, the guitars, and then resample that.
1: Why would you do that to yourselves?
3: I know,
1: silly boys. I know traditionally, like Peking Duck recording sessions can be at the arse end of a bender. What was this like? Are there any war stories from trying to put this together?
3: I'm going to pretend this was the cleanest recording experience of all time. However, in LA, Adam did go missing for a full day.
2: Yeah. Do these things happen?
4: And do
2: it's
4: we
2: a jungle out there?
4: Did we ever find out where Adam was for the day?
2: I
3: don't think anyone knew. I don't think Adam knew.
2: I don't think I knew.
1: 14th of August 2026, the first studio album from the boys.
4: Perfect.
1: Peking Duck. You guys are legends. We love you.
4: Really quickly, just back on my client, DJ Will, though. First ever national tour for my boy, Will, next week. Any advice?
3: Yeah, just do you and don't listen to Woody and you'll kill it.
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0: Nothing good happens after midnight, except these two. It's Will and Woody, keeping you up.
1: Guys, Bolay still makes sunglasses, in case you're wondering.
2: Your manager's currently wearing a pair, and I look good.
1: You are.
2: Because I am managing the pants off you, my friend. I have organized for you your first ever national DJ tour. Now, for those that have just joined the journey, like, you are actually an accomplished DJ. You're good. You're really good, kid. But you could be better.

0: better. You could be the best.
1: Well, I've been out of the game for a while, and to be fair. I'm coming back for one more job.
2: DJ Will.
0: No, one more job.
1: Hopefully there's a reignition of DJing for me, but it's something I used to do a lot and something I used to love. But had children, had a bit of a stop down.
0: Yes. And I stood by your side through the entire thing.
1: Have you?
0: Right. The radio job. It's a secondary job for us. The main goal is making you a world famous DJ, and for me to get 20% of that. So, I've organised this huge week of gigs. We've got an under 14 soccer training on Monday. The team meeting on Wednesday did get cancelled. Sorry about that. Don't worry about that. I've got some irons in the fire. But I've been saying from the start though that the tour finishes with
1: culminating in something
0: huge finale.
1: Yeah.
0: You don't believe me.
1: No.
0: Still don't believe me.
1: No.
0: I cannot tell you how much that hurts me because of how much work I've put into this.
1: Do you know how much it hurts me that I'm DJing in an under 14 soccer training?
0: Yeah, but it's all leading to something, Will. It's all part of the plan. And it's just a shame
1: you haven't trusted me. I think it's fair that I have low expectations of what this gig is, given that the other gigs you've organised or tried to organise were a 3-year-old's birthday party, a 70th birthday at an RSL,
0: and a women's
1: mindfulness evening.
0: Yeah, they cancelled on us.
1: So I just want to point out for everyone, because I'm not a nasty guy. It's just that I feel slightly let down by what you've currently provided.
0: Yeah, well, egg is going to be on your face, my friend, when I announce to you what your huge finale next Saturday is.
3: Australia. You know what time it is. It's time for something big. Big. It's time for something bold. It's time for something sexy.
4: Sexy. Sexy.
2: DJ Will.
3: We've already announced DJ Will's first ever national tour. We've already announced that his first stop is a training for an under-14s girls' soccer team looking for their first win. BYO, Glow Stick.
5: Oh, we unfortunately had a cancellation for his second gig. So we'll just skip that part of the script, all right?
3: But now, we can finally announce the massive grand finale for DJ Will's first ever national tour.
5: Oh, wait, this is actually huge.

0: club in the northern part of the southern hemisphere.
1: I'm DJ Will.
0: With the help of DJ Delicious.
2: Delicious.
0: In front of a huge crowd of future diehard fans. DJ Will and his first ever national tour is coming to Club 237.
2: DJ Will.
1: DJ Will.
3: Yeah, baby! The biggest club in Townsville, my friend.
4: What
3: club.
4: Are we talking?
3: Club 237. Club 237. Big, huge club. You are the headline act, my friend.
4: Wow.
3: At that club.
4: Wow.
3: Next Saturday.
4: Cool.
3: No, we're talking thousands of people. They say no to people because it is such a hot club in Townsville. Oh, yeah. Oh, yeah. If you're listening to this and you're in Townsville, clear the decks for next Saturday night because your boy DJ Will is going to be headlining. Listen, I'm going to let you settle. Let's go to a song.
4: Settle.
3: Let's go to a song. You seem shocked.
4: Did someone say it's after the races?
3: It's after the race.
5: Saturday in Townsville.
3: Yeah! Let's go to a song.
4: Wow, okay.
3: I can answer any questions you've got the gig.
4: So many questions.
3: It's bloody exciting, mate.
4: People line up for 2 or 3 hours to get into the club.
3: Yep. Mate,
4: wow.
3: It goes off.
4: Shout out to Mark the Man, Daniel. No one can put together the final countdown with Freestyler. But we heard it. Will and Woody. RFM.

0: best kick-ons you've ever been to. Will and Woody keeping you up.
1: Yeah. Woody's up and about.
2: You're up and about.
3: The national tour for DJ Will kicks off next week. And if you just missed it, we announced the huge finale to that national tour.
2: Massive.
3: If you're listening, Townsville, we're coming. We are coming, Townsville. Get ready. If you're busy next Saturday, cancel it.
2: Oh, God, yes.
3: The whole town will stop for you, DJ Will. We are going to be DJing at Club 237. Honestly, it is the biggest
2: on
3: club in Townsville.
2: Saturday the 8th. Is that right?
3: Saturday the 8th. So the races are on that day. Everyone's pretty excited about pairing their races experience with a huge night of beats and tunes.
0: Oh, DJ
3: Club
0: Will.
3: 237, my friend.
2: Awesome.
3: How are you feeling? Are you nervous? You look nervous.
2: Yeah, well, it looks like it's a serious venue. It's a three-story.
3: Oh, yeah.
2: Three-level tri-decker, as we call it in the DJ game.
3: Love that. Never heard that, but love that.
2: Am I DJing all tri-decks or...?
3: No, you're in the snake pit, baby.
2: The snake pit?
3: Yeah, they call it Sneaky Saturdays because it's a snake. You're in the snake pit.
2: Cool.
3: All right?
2: Great.
3: Here's the thing. Bad DJs, they get chewed up and spat out alive in the snake pit.
2: And you said that I'm playing back-to-back with someone, is that right?
3: DJ Delicious.
0: I'm DJ Will.
2: Okay.
3: Yeah. DJ Delicious.
2: I can't tell if it's a joke.
3: I'm not joking. And she's not a joke,
2: I'm DJing with DJ Delicious.
3: Yeah, yeah, yeah. I think she's closing for you.
2: Oh, and that's nice.
3: Not that we're worried about your closing ability. Oh, you can close. But I'm saying, like, I think DJ Delicious usually does the snake pit.
2: Yeah.
3: All right? The snake's like her. So you're going to do most of the, you're the headline act.
2: Okay.
3: And then she's going to help you out. She'll be on the sidelines.
2: Awesome.
3: Okay? But she's huge. She's a huge DJ. Huge DJ.
2: Huge.
3: Got you an hour set. Have you got enough songs?
2: Yep. Hopefully.
3: Great. Good.
2: What sort of music are they into?
3: No idea, mate. That's your bag. I've got you the gig.
2: Okay,
3: I've managed to get myself two booths as well.
2: What are we getting paid? Booths?
3: The payment is the booths and I think drinks for the night.
2: Oh, right. Yeah, you got a table, you mean?
3: Yeah. Oh, yeah, mate. A booth.
2: Bottle of Grey Goose, a few mixers.
3: Don't condone any of that, but yeah. So.
2: Awesome. So, oh, this is actually costing us.
4: This is actually costing us.
3: I said not to tell him that. I said, guys.
4: It's an investment.
3: Yeah, yeah. But I said, I knew he'd laugh at that.
2: Are we paying to DJ it? All right.
3: Yeah, yeah, yeah. Literally the whole budget of the tour is paying Club 237 us to take over the stage for an hour.
2: Great.
3: But trust me, as soon as they see you, though, or I reckon next time, they'll be like, we'd love to pay you this time.
2: Hope so. So next Saturday the 8th in Townsville for all our Townsville listeners.
3: Yeah, mate. But if you're in Townsville, listen to the station in Townsville. All right? Listen here. Keep it here. We're giving you your fast passes in to see DJ Will because there's going to be huge queues.
2: Oh, to get through the queue.
3: There are queues.
2: Get to the front of the line.
3: 2 to 3 hour queues every single Saturday night to get into the snake pit. Everyone in Townsville wants to be in the snake pit, my friend.
2: Okay, great.
3: Okay? But if you want a fast pass, keep
2: listening
3: here.
2: Am I the snake then next Saturday?
3: We'll find out, mate. We'll find out.
2: All right.
3: I think you're more the snake charmer. You're the one playing the flute, my friend.
2: I'm playing a flute.
3: You know the snake charmers?
2: Yeah,
3: snakes dance?
2: Yeah, yeah, yeah.
3: That's the bit.
2: Wait, so I'm playing a flute?
3: No, you're taking the metaphor too far. You're a DJ. You're a DJ.
2: Okay.
3: But you're charming the snakes.
2: Who are the snakes?
3: People.
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0: All of that and more still to be announced at the iHeartRadio Music Festival 2026 in Vegas. 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

0: those mates that just want to keep going. It's Will and Woody keeping you up.
1: One of the worst things that can happen to you in life is making a fool out of yourself in front of someone that you most respect.
2: Can't relate.
1: Shane Warne.
2: Can't. Yep.
1: American Pie premiere, red carpet.
2: I've said, oh, yeah, no, I remember. Yeah. I remember the
1: right.
2: moment.
1: Right. Well, I knew you'd deny it, so I thought I'd remind you.
2: R.I.P. Shane Warne.
1: Now.
2: Tom Holland. I mean, let's just do a fresh one. To be fair, I've done a lot. Miley Cyrus.
1: You've got a few.
2: Miley Cyrus.
1: Oh, Delta Goodrich.
2: Delta Goodrich. Really? Who?
1: Haven't you made a fool?
2: I think it's impossible for me to meet someone that I look up to.
1: Agreed.
2: And not cook.
1: Totally agree with that.
2: But Amy Shark actually filmed me the other day. It was in a video for Russell Crowe.
1: Yeah.
2: Because I've bought a prop from the actual movie Gladiator.
1: Yeah.
2: I wanted to share that with Russell.
1: Yeah.
2: I don't know what happens to me, but the performance that goes on.
1: It's crazy.
2: I think I finished it with Strength and Honor, which is a line.
1: You said Strength and Honor to Russell Crowe.
2: Strength and Honor.
1: Jesus. Like, oh, my wow. God. Okay.
2: What was I thinking?
1: Yeah, I don't know. But it's rare for me to have these moments in this industry.
2: Even if you look up to someone, generally speaking, you can hold it together. Outside of that one time in front of Kevin Parker. Oh, actually, you cried when Stephen Fry walked in here, which was a bit much. He's just a human being. Just a guy.
1: I did.
2: Yeah, yeah.
1: Anyway, guys, I had one the other day that I don't think could have gone much worse. There's a few things to note.
2: Was it Kylie Minogue in Corsica?
1: In Corsica. No, she was in Corsica. There's a band that I love, but I think they're just awesome. They're one of the coolest things that are coming out of Australia right now. They're called Parcels.
2: Parcels.
1: They're all from Byron Bay. Five guys, super loved up. Just awesome creators. Very chill, progressive. They lived in Berlin for a long time. They're down with everyone. They collaborated recently with Daft Punk.
2: Oh, yeah, nice.
1: Like, they're literally, they're just very, very well respected. And I went and saw their show recently. Producer Leo was there as well. Unbelievable, right, Leo?
3: Absolutely amazing.
1: Yeah, they're incredible. And I like, just before, I was talking to these guys off mic before about who's the hottest of them. And we all agreed that Joe, the bassist, Noah.
3: Yeah, he's gorgeous.
1: He's gorgeous.
2: Okay.
1: He's absolutely gorgeous. We're just talking about how, again, I'm 37. I'm only 36, cop that. But I'm 36. I'm washed up, right? But I
2: so
1: consider them cool.
2: Up.
1: They're cool guys, so aren't they?
2: Up.
3: Yeah, you have to, like, once you see them on stage and, like, the way they dress, the synergy, they're all sexy.
1: They're about as hip as it gets, okay?
2: I'll definitely watch a music video later.
1: Check it out.
2: I can't wait.
1: So that's one thing you should know.
2: They're sexy.
1: Parcels. They're sexy. The sexiest is their bassist, Noah.
2: Okay, cool.
1: The other thing you should know is that on Sunday, I got back from Europe, so I had 30 hours in a plane with my two kids. Mm. And the idea of getting them out of the jet lag is you get them into the sunlight as quickly as you could. So the alarm went off at 7:30 a.m. on
2: Reset
1: Sunday.
2: Reset their circadian rhythm,
1: Get them back in the present. Get them in the present. That's what I said to my daughter when I woke her up. Trying to get in the present, darling.
2: Yeah. Sure, she responded well to that.
1: Loved it.
2: Yeah.
1: But so I took them both down to the cafe. If anyone's ever had jet-lagged kids before, they're just kind of like, they're in the sunlight, but they're so rattled because they're so asleep. As soon as we got there, I spotted out the front of the cafe an incredibly good-looking guy wearing triple denim with kind of like strawberry blonde hair.
2: Triple denim.
1: And I was like, wow, that guy's hip. And then I was like, holy shit, Sam. Can you give me some more parcels, Tommy? That's Noah from Parcels.
2: Whoa. And as like up close, was as sexy as you imagined?
1: Gorgeous.
2: What did he smell like? Did he get close enough? Okay, wow.
1: He's just hot.
2: It is a Sunday
1: And he was
2: morning.
1: There with this gorgeous girl and, you know, one of his many, you know, girlfriends at the moment, I imagine. But anyway, look, he's just on.
2: Okay. Yeah, great.
1: With a dog with an infected paw and two kids with jet lag, I didn't want to be standing there. Okay, I want to make myself anonymous.
2: Yeah, yeah, yeah.
1: Sam goes inside to order the coffees.
2: Yeah.
1: We do a rock off because that's 5 minutes out. So she's like, great, I get to go in, order the coffee, have some peace and quiet inside.
2: Yep.
1: When she leaves, the dog panics that she leaves. The dog's tied to the pram, pulls the pram with my son in it down.
2: Has him down, flipped over?
1: Nearly.
2: Oh.
1: I just catch it. He has had a full feed of milk and is also hysterical because he's jet lagged. So he then spews projectile onto my daughter.
2: Onto Max. Oh, no.
1: Who's standing there. Oh, no. At which point, I scream out. Rather than running inside to go and get Sam, I'm just like, I'm trying to hold the pram up with one thing, hold the dog with the other, and comfort Max the other hand. So I just screamed out to Sam. I was like, Sam.
2: Yeah, yeah.
1: Sam runs out.
2: Yeah.
1: He's like, what? And I've got nicknames for my kids, which are not cool. And I said, Juju spewed on the muffin, which is my daughter, son and my daughter.
2: I get that. No, I got that, mate.
1: And then I looked up and I was like, oh, it's Noah from Parcels.
2: Did you say... Noah from Parcels, have you got a handkerchief or something?
1: No, I just, like, we just shared a look.
2: Oh, you just
1: and
2: exchanged
1: eyes. And I was like, I'll never now, ever, have anything.
2: Did you think that before that, though, really? There was a chance. I love that you think
1: and
2: that.
1: And I just ruined every chance
2: I love that you
1: of ever hanging out with that guy.
2: This was what ruined it. Not the fact that you're the wrong side of 35, have
1: man,
2: two kids.
1: It actually really hurt. And then he got up and left. No. But I think he actually had to go. I think he actually had to go. But yeah.
2: You never know, though, really. He might have been wanting to stay there for the whole morning, but...
1: I ruined it.
2: Muffin smells like spew, and Juju might be about to spew again.
1: Will and Woody. 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
5: Hi, Harrison Preve here. Australia's racked up 50 gold medals at the Commonwealth Games in Glasgow. Our cyclists adding two more to the tally this morning. Tara Nyland winning the women's C4-C5 4,000 metre individual pursuit in world record time before our men beat England to take out the team sprint. The CFMEU's administrator insists organised crime has very little grip on the union. The construction industry has been riddled with corruption and criminal infiltration, prompting inquiries in both Victoria and Queensland. Michael Crosby telling 7:30, efforts have been made to remove rogue elements.
6: We've moved off 27 leaders, 150 staff members of various kinds have gone away. We've got a whole new team in there rebuilding that union from the ground up. I think there is still criminality there because some of these fixes are there.
5: And a reprieve for the thousands of Aussies who rely on cancer and endometriosis drug Zoladex. Its maker AstraZeneca backflipping on a plan to pull the treatment from November. However, long-term concerns remain. Canberra is set to pull it from the PBS.
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5: AFL, where Collingwood's six-game winning streak's over, going down to Geelong 97-72 at the MCG. And in NRL, Cowboys coach Tom Payton apologising to fans after last night's 82-12 thrashing by the Roosters. Skipper Reuben Cotter summing it up.
7: Oh, embarrassing. The most embarrassing game we've ever been a part of, I reckon. We didn't turn up.
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8: On the Eden Coast, the winds are southwesterly, 15 to 20 knots, seas between 1.5 and 2.5 metres. We've got a southerly swell, 1 to 1.5 metres inshore. Your next high tide this morning at 9:30, low tide 10 to 3 this afternoon.
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9: Taking a look at the weather for you Friday, some strong marine wind warnings in place for the Eden Coast and that morning frost expected for the Bega Valley, but a partly cloudy day today with a top of 17 degrees. Tomorrow, that frost back in the morning and partly cloudy again with a top of 17 degrees. Currently, it is minus 2 in Bega, 2 in Batemans Bay, 8 in Mirimbula and 9 in Naruma. 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
0: Fridays are huge at Batemans Bay Soldiers Club with a badge draw and live tunes free. Do you know what it would sound like if Lady Gaga and Lord Farquaad threw a party? We don't either, but this seems pretty close. It's Power FM's Aaron and Brad.
8: 3 past 6. Hello, welcome to the crusty end of the Chico Roll. Another week almost done and dusted. And it's sad because it's almost the end of Winter Wheel 2026.
9: I know, but we're going out with a bang. A frenzy happening today. All the prizes. We're going to try and give as many as we can away.
8: Yeah, there's still a few prizes left on Owen Wilson, so we're going to keep spinning till they're all gone.
10: Wow.
8: Well, indeed. Also coming up later this half hour, Driving on the Beach. It's something you really can't do on South Coast beaches, but in other parts of Australia, people like to take their four-wheel drives out on the beach, but one dad got busted driving his four-wheel drive, and he was breaking all the rules.
9: Oh, no.
8: You'll find out why he's making headlines in about 10 minutes, but today's a big day when it comes to movies.
9: Yes.
8: New Spider-Man, Brand New Day, is coming out. How much do you know about Spider-Man?
9: I know some things.
8: You know some things?
9: I feel like you're going to know some more things, though.
8: Well, if for those that are uninitiated into the world of Peter Parker and Spider-Man, we're going to tackle a few facts about everyone's favourite friendly neighbourhood web-slinger with Get Fact next on Power.
9: Awesome.

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2: I'm learning.
0: Well, it's expected to be another blockbuster for Marvel. It's had a bit of a slump over the past few years, but they're hoping that the new Spider-Man movie will revitalize the franchise.
3: Spider-Man does whatever a spider can.
0: Ahead of Avengers Doomsday later this year. So this will be the fourth Spider-Man movie with Tom Holland.
4: Like if anyone can do it, he can.
0: Yeah, he's probably my favorite Spider-Man.
4: Yeah.
0: He sort of... I was watching No Way Home yesterday.
4: Yep.
0: And just to look at him and go, yeah, he looks like Peter Parker from the comics and his whole demeanor. Right. But, you know, whichever Spider-Man you prefer, how much do you know about the character itself, Spider-Man? Do you know how it came about?
4: He got bitten by a radioactive spider.
0: Well, that's how he becomes Spider-Man, gets the powers. But, I mean... Stan Lee, the guy that dreamed up Spider-Man.
4: Am I making it up? Is he one of the... he's the first one?
0: Out of the Marvel characters?
4: Yeah.
0: No, I think they had some of the Avengers before
4: Okay.
0: So anyway, they were looking for new comic book characters, and Stan Lee's editor said, I need an idea for a new superhero, Stan. What do you got? And he was sitting in his office, apparently, and he saw a fly going up the wall. And he went, Fly Man. And then he went, no, it doesn't sound very good. And then he went with Spider-Man. Same day, he also came up with Blue Tack Man and Calendar Man. So he was just looking at what was on the walls, just going like, what can I make into a superhero? But the publisher said, you're a crazy, Stan. No one wants to read about a guy who is part spider. This will never work. So it almost never happened, Spider-Man. Like, he pushed hard for it, and then they put it into one of their comics that were facing cancellation anyway. Like, they just went, oh, we'll just bury it there. But it became a mega hit, and, you know, here we are. So, when it comes to Spider-Man and his powers, he once took a serum to cure his powers, and it gave him 4 extra arms. So, it was...
4: I mean, you win some, you lose some. You got to take the good with the bad, right. I guess.
0: You want to wait till the TGA approves any serums to remove your spider powers. The thing that always... a couple of things that always baffled me as a kid is, like, how does he stick to walls? And you remember in the old movies...
4: Yeah, wasn't it, like, sticky?
0: Well, in the Tobey Maguire movies, he has, like, little hairs that pop out of his fingers. It was really creepy. But then I always thought, yeah, but he wears gloves. And what about his feet? Because he wears boots. But apparently it's electrostatic forces. So he uses his mind to control electrostatic forces, and that allows him to cling to the side of buildings.
4: And I mean, he met Iron Man anyway, that'll come null and void. He just gave him a flying suit.
0: That's right. Oh, that's what I was saying yesterday. I was watching that, you know, No Way Home, and he's flying around, and there's extra arms coming out of his suit, and I go, man, Spider-Man's so overpowered. Like, he's already got powers.
4: He met Tony Stark and he just leveled up.
0: Yeah, pretty much, the thing that also baffled me as a kid when I saw him, you know, swipping around the city everywhere, like shooting webs.
4: Yeah.
0: Who cleans that up?
4: I don't know.
0: Do you know what I mean? What's the bill for New York City at the end of each week? Oh,
4: MJ's standing there like putting her hair up in a ponytail, like, oh my God, I've got to just clean this mess up.
0: Is it bad enough when you walk into a regular spider's web and you're like, oh, it's all over my face? Imagine what it's like.
4: All over the city.
0: Peter Parker's webbed all over my face. That's gross. Now, apparently, his webs disintegrate after 1 hour. They just dissolve into nothing.
4: Oh, I like that they've addressed that.
0: But at the same time, like, well, they don't just evaporate.
4: Wait.
0: So we were worrying about microplastics in New York City. They're worrying about microwebs. Everyone's inhaling Peter's webs. They're probably getting asthma or other, you know, respiratory conditions.
4: One of the cool things about Spidey is that he goes, you wait here, and, like, shoots the webs and then puts the bad guy against the wall with the webs and then says, wait for the policeman.
0: Yeah, so if the police don't show up within an
4: hour. They've got an hour to get there, man.
0: Woohoo! Anyway, there's a few fun facts about Spider-Man. Send any facts that you know that you want the South Coast to know to us via Power FM Big Bay on Facebook.

0: partly cloudy for your Friday. Some morning frost for the Bega Valley and a top of 17. It's Aaron and Brad with you on Power FM, 16 past 6. And hopefully you enjoy listening to us. 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

0: Almost Blown Circles on Power, 23 past 6. And here on the South Coast, you really can't go four-wheel driving on the beaches. They're protected. But up in Queensland, they don't really care too much.
1: Is that a real thing? Illegal?
0: There's some places in Queensland where you can drive your four-wheel drive on the beach. I got a mate who owns one, and I got behind the wheel on the beach up near Fraser Island.
1: Oh.
0: It was scary, man, because you're driving and there's just people walking on the beach. And I'm like, I shouldn't be here. And he's like, put your foot down. And I'm like, what do you mean?
1: No.
0: I'm doing 60. He's like, keep going. You got to go fast. Otherwise, you'll bog us in the sand. Yeah, I handed the wheel over as soon as I could. Didn't like it at all. But there's a lot of people that love it. And the police were out in force, keeping an eye on these four-wheel drivers out on the beaches up on the Sunshine Coast.
1: Okay.
0: During what was known as Operation Sandstorm. I hope the cops were pumping this track as they were like tearing along in their four-wheel drive
1: with
0: patrol
1: their
0: cars.
1: Lights like strobing.
0: Yeah. They did pull over one dad, a 43-year-old in a green Land Rover. At first, they busted him because he was going a little too quick.
2: First reason I pulled you over, because it detected your speed at 61. You're in a 40 zone at the moment.
0: But they still have speed limits on the beaches.
1: Yeah. Wow.
0: Yeah, yeah. So he was doing 20 over the limit. So right there, he's lost a couple of points. But then the copper noticed something else about the driver.
2: And now we have to talk about this. How old are you, mate?
0: So he wasn't asking the driver's age, right? He's already handed over his license. It wasn't like, geez, 43? You don't look a day over 23. What's your skincare regime? How do you do it? How do you stay so young? No, he had a 10-year-old sitting on his lap. It was his son.
1: Aww. Okay, so he's teaching his son to drive.
0: Teaching his son to drive, which, you know, okay. If you own property here on the South Coast, you're probably grown up

0: points.
1: Four?
0: Yeah.
1: Oh, this is like because of the two things colliding, I guess? Or is that just for having the kid?
0: That's for having the kid. Like driving, I think it gets...
1: So then plus he's going to get points for speeding.
0: Yeah.
1: Just give up at this point.
0: The kid's grounded for a week. I don't think the police can do that, but he... He did it anyway. I think the worst part was when he was sitting on his dad's lap, the dad was like, now aim for the cabanas.
1: No.
0: So I think the cop was lenient because of that. I don't know. 26 past 6, it's Erin and Brown on Power.

0: Aaron and Brown on Power, 28 past 6. We've got Spin Frenzy coming up to finish up the winter wheel season for 2026.
1: So many things to give away. I'm very excited.
0: Lots of prizes to be won, so keep listening for that later in the show. Coming up next, Darren's got some news headlines. He's following up a story he was covering last week about the poor nurses at Southeast Regional Hospital in Bega having to rummage through boxes on the ground. So he's got more info on that story in your local news headlines after this.
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4: Hey there, it's Darren Katrupi in the Far South Coast newsroom with your local news first. Health authorities say at no time was patient care impacted by boxes of medical supplies left dumped on the floor of wards at Southeast Regional Hospital in Bega. We reported last week that nurses were being forced to rummage through over 20 boxes in the surgical ward to find items needed to treat patients, including cannulas. Southern New South Wales Local Health District has responded to our questions about this. In a written statement attributed to a spokesperson, they say during a recent staffing shortfall in their stores team, there was a delay in unpacking and distributing some supplies at Southeast Regional. Normal processes are back in place. The Premier, Chris Minns, is on the Far South Coast today, checking in on the construction of the new Yirrabadalla Regional Hospital in Maruya. The visit comes amidst an ongoing campaign to stop the closure of the emergency department at Batemans Bay when the new Level 4 facility opens in March next year. Campaign leader Peter Ryan says it almost appears to be a fait accompli now.
5: Unless there's a change in our local member status, Dr. Michael Holland, he's dug his feet in totally and has no interest in retaining Batemans Bay Emergency Department, ignoring all statistical information, and he is going to be remembered as the person who closed Batemans Bay Emergency Department.
4: An historic milestone and big dream come true for a former young Yirrabadalla girl. Holly Hebe, who grew up in Maruya as Holly Sweeney until moving to Victoria in her teenage years, has debuted on the ARIA chart for Australian artists at number one with her latest release, Mood Ring. Holly says she was getting ready to perform in Sydney when she found out the news.
6: My manager got the call and he was kind of keeping it a secret from me until we sort of had everything sorted out for the show, because it was a bit of a stressful day. And yeah, then he told me and I was just, yeah. Honestly, I just started crying. It was like a massive sense of just like relief, because we've been working so hard, but also just so much excitement, because it's, yeah, really cool that it's paid off.
4: In local sport, the Bay Tigers president, Danny Witter, says it's great to see his first grade team in contention for a place in the Group 16 finals this season. The club is sitting in fourth spot with two games remaining after only picking up one win last year.
7: At the start of the year, it wasn't looking so great. We got Mercy ruled off Marimbula. We were current top of the comp. But our boys have just dug in and really had a crack, and they're playing together, and that culture, they're just bonding and they're buying in together. Bega are probably the form team at the moment, so we'll see how we go tomorrow.
4: The Bay play host to the Roosters tomorrow, while Eden head over to Bombala. On Sunday, Maruya is at home to Tathra, and Marimbula Pambula are off to Cooma. That's your latest local news and sport. I'm Darren Katrupi.
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8: Morning, Harrison Preeb. The CFMEU's administrator says it's hard to believe former Victorian Premier Jacinda Allen's claim of alleged corruption on an infrastructure project hasn't seen their costs balloon. Michael Crosby has also opened up about the threats he's received from former union boss John Setcar.
9: I take them seriously. There's not much I can do about it. The police have taken out the Victorian equivalent of an AVO.
8: Speaking on 7:30, Optus is facing a potential $500 million penalty after the communications watchdog launched federal court action over last year's network outage. The regulator claims the telco breached emergency call rules more than 2,000 times. And a first-of-its-kind study examining whether repeated blast exposure is contributing to brain injuries in Australian soldiers. Up to 400 ADF personnel will be monitored using helmet sensors, blood tests and neurological assessments after weapons training exercises. The study follows recommendations from the Royal Commission into Defence and Veteran Suicide.
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8: A successful day in the track finals on day 7 of the Commonwealth Games. Our reporter Sally Pearson has more.
10: Australia took home gold in the women's 4,000 team pursuit finals, defeating New Zealand. Tara Nayland claimed the gold medal in the C4-C5 4,000 individual pursuit, and Australia also won gold in the men's 4,000 individual pursuit. In the athletics, Jess Hull goes around in the 5,000 metres final alongside Rose Davies and Lyndon Hall. 100 metre Com Games medalists Lockie Kennedy and Tori Lewis have made it through to the finals of the 200 metres.
8: And that's latest in news and sport.
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14: Taking a look at the roads this morning, there's nothing seriously bad happening at the moment, but if you are out and about and see something we should know about, 1300 92 1250 is the number to call. Those roadworks still in place in the north at Batemans Bay between Guy Street and the Old Princes Highway, Maria near the TAFE campus. And if you're in the south, watch out for the roadworks on Tathra Road near Ike?
15: Yep.
14: Ike Game Road. Mm. Yeah? Yeah, sorry. At Jilla Jilla. There you go. Did it right. Good job, Aaron. Livetraffic.com for all your updates.
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13: A frosty start to your day. You will have to scrape that ice off the windshield if you're in the Bega Valley. But otherwise, partly cloudy conditions for the rest of your Friday with a strong marine wind warning for the Eden Coast. We're maxing out at 17. Tomorrow, a top of 17 again with partly cloudy conditions and again some morning frost for the Bega Valley. Right now, 9 degrees in Narooma. It's down to 6 in Marimbula, 2 in Batemans Bay, and -1 in Bega. 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
13: It's 20 to 7. Coming up later this half hour, Crime Watch.
14: Yeah, we're going to take a look at some baddies. Not from Australia, though.
13: Oh, you sound disappointed.
14: Because I thought it was Australian when I first read this, and I was like, this guy's off his chops.
13: If only we had more homegrown criminal talent.
14: Yeah, exactly.
13: Have you checked Melbourne? Sure, they've got plenty to offer.
14: Oh, I haven't heard of that. Is that new underground play?
13: All right, so that's coming up in 15. Coming up next, though, if you've ever seen those sports car competitions where they're all showing off their Lamborghinis and Ferraris, and you went, man, I'll never be able to afford one of those cars. If only there was a festival where I could show off my soccer van, my soccer mum van.
14: Ooh.
13: Apparently there is. More on that with another news after this.

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3: great story, compelling and rich.
0: Well, Pambula Motorfest, it's been on hold for the last couple of years, Aaron, but it's back next year in September. Okay. It's pretty cool because a lot of people bring their classic restored cars. They're all polished
4: all
0: up.
4: All the Cadillacs.
0: You got the show and shine. You know, even at the Eden Whale Festival later this year, you'll see some of the classic cars.
4: Oh, good. I love checking out some nice cars.
0: Yeah, they do a bit of a parade during the festival. But what about those people that just have your regular everyday cars? Where can they gather to celebrate the ordinary? Well, there is a place. It's over in the UK.
5: The Festival of the Unexceptional, and displays forgotten family cars manufactured between 25 and 50 years ago.
0: Yeah, the 12th Haggerty Festival of the Unexceptional was held at Grimmore Castle on the weekend. 4,500 fans, 2,500 unexceptional cars.
4: I feel like this is a festival made for me.
0: I know. This is great.
4: Feeling at home just hearing about it.
0: Like if you've got an SE model, they don't want to hear about it. They just want your plain old cars with the basic fabric, upholstery,
4: basic floor models,
0: basic interior, no 17-inch rim alloy rims or any crap like that. In third place was a 2001 Ford Focus.
4: Oh, they gave prizes. Okay.
0: Yeah. Second place went to a 92 Toyota Previa, which I've never even heard of. Must be a European model, I'm guessing.
4: Okay. And it's got to be a RAV4.
0: You reckon?
4: Like the first old place? School RAV4.
0: The old school RAV4. No. The Unexceptional, or the winner of the Festival of the Unexceptional for 2026 was Gordon McNeil's 2001 Volkswagen Polo E.
4: Yeah, fair.
0: Little hatchback, so I love this.
4: This is adorable.
0: Like
4: is it the same time every year?
0: I think so, yeah.
4: Okay.
0: So, yeah, I'm thinking of entering my 2005 Toyota Camry next year.
4: Do we go next
0: year? But I've got the Sportivo model, so I don't think I'm eligible.
4: Oh, you're
0: too
4: out.
0: It's a little too fancy for them. Yeah. So normally you see those sports cars, they always have like the hot bikini models next to it. I wonder if they just have ordinary looking models next to the cars, just like slumping next to them. That'd be great. But anyway, it's done for another year.
4: Yeah.
0: Festival of the Unexceptional. What else is happening?
4: Yep, over in Wales. I was so wrapped up in that, I forgot that I had a story
0: as well. You're already booking tickets for next year.
4: Yeah, I'm going next year. We're also in Wales.
0: Oh, great.
4: We're in the same kind of vicinity today. Well, they've just had a library in Wales has just had two books returned that left the librarian saying a bit like this.
6: Computer says no.
0: Oh.
4: Yeah, these books had been taken out 116 years ago.
0: Oh, wow. Okay.
4: Yeah. So in 1910, somebody checked out about three books from the library. They brought them back the other day because someone in the family found them in the estate.
0: I was going to say, it's not the original lender.
4: No. Can you imagine? That'd be spooky. It'd be like a ghost coming in to see you. The books have been sitting in the family's house for generations before someone finally decided they saw in the back that there was the library slip thing.
0: Yeah.
4: And they took them back and they said, we're here with our books back and the library...
0: They said thank you, and they immediately handed it over to an AI company so it could be pulped and scraped for their AI agents.
4: Yeah, I'm just kind of thinking as well, like, if they're 116 years old, would they just disintegrate? Because they wouldn't have been looked after.
0: No, they made them to
4: probably
0: last back in those days.
4: You know,
0: they had the hardcover books and they had the,
4: the
0: cloth.
4: I was
0: going to
4: say, because some of the novels that I've pulled out from my primary school days, they're kind of
0: falling apart.
4: Yeah.
0: Spotty. Mm.
4: So I just thought maybe they'd be a bit moldy, but they'd be all right. Yeah. Anyway, do you know that? Imagine paying the fines.
0: I just imagine the librarian went, oh, thanks, we've been looking for this one. there you go. That's it. Yeah, the fine would send you bankrupt. Hopefully the kids don't have to cop up the money. But that's it for your strange headlines. It's Aaron and Brad with you on Power FM. If you want to win yourself some money, $5,000, we'll take

0: calm down. 9 to 7 on Power FM, it's Aaron and Brad, and it was an absolute shellacking last night to kick off round 22 of the NRL. The Roosters destroying the Cowboys, 82-12.
1: Absolutely smashed them.
0: I couldn't believe it. I didn't see the game, but I couldn't believe it when I read the score this morning. So I don't think there'll be as big a points gap for tonight's Pick the Score game. It's the Storm v. the Bulldogs. Tell us what the scoreline will be at powerfmbigabay.com.au. We'll give you $50. And at the end of the season, which is just a few weeks away, you could win $5,000. Thanks to Eden Nissen. 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
1: Yes. How many guitars is too many guitars to own, Brad?
0: Oh, I don't know. Depends. Like if you're Slash from Guns N' Roses, you've probably got like a couple of dozen.
1: Well, if it is him, mansion. Like the limit probably doesn't exist, right?
0: Yeah, okay.
1: No, I'm just like a everyday Joe.
0: Probably like two, I'd say.
1: You reckon two is a normal amount?
0: Your acoustic and your electric, that's all you need.
1: How about 40 in a one-bedroom apartment?
0: Yeah, that seems a bit much.
1: I'll tell you more about it in just a few, but...
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1: Are you going to do the crime song?
0: Oh, yeah, sorry. Where are my manners?
1: I was waiting for my big intro.
0: All right, yes.
1: Wow, now I'm in the mood to catch some criminals. And I wish I was in Japan for this one. So I asked you before the break, how many guitars is too many guitars? We discovered that this person that we're about to talk about has 40 guitars in the one house. He's practicing. He wants to get good at his job. He's a 61-year-old man living in Kyoto in Japan.
0: So he's not a professional musician?
1: No, sir.
0: Okay.
1: He's just a guy with a guitar.
0: Japanese slash or anything like that.
1: No.
0: It's just some rando just with 40 guitars.
1: Yep, 40 guitars. Loves his guitars. Practices 24/7 and has done for the last 7 years straight.
0: Oh, my God.
1: Yes, he is now getting in trouble. The police are now involved. The neighbors have called in the reinforcements to get him out of here because they are done.
0: So just day in, day out, he's just like, just shredding in there.
1: But, I mean, I don't know. How much of this could you take?
0: I mean, I love my metal, but
1: you do.
0: I also love my sleep. So it's hard to get a good 8 hours when someone's soloing and shredding next door, you know?
1: Yeah, well, that for 7 years.
0: 7 years?
1: 7 years straight. He's been doing it for 7 years.
0: Right, okay.
1: He's 61 years old, so, you know, I guess when you find a hobby, you just kind of go for it.
0: Look, it's good he's got a passion for something,
1: yeah.
0: But he's ruining everybody else's life.
1: One of the neighbours described it as a never-ending jumble of sounds all day.
0: Okay.
1: And one neighbour actually brought it forward to the police because they were getting sick. They now have tinnitus.
0: Oh, right. It's damaged their hearing.
1: It's damaged their hearing because they were living right next door. Mm. So, if you got a guitar out there, just keep one. Please.
0: Yeah, that's it.
1: I would love to learn a new instrument. I've often mentioned, like, I'd love to do drums, but I often think about how annoying that would be.
0: Yeah, you'd have to soundproof your garage or something.
1: Yeah, and so I thought, you know, I'll get some of those electric ones with the headphones.
0: Oh, yeah, good idea.
1: Yeah. Hmm. But I know for a fact guitars came with headphones well before drums
0: did.
1: Yeah,
0: you can plug headphones into your amp. You don't have to subject everyone else to your guitar playing, no matter how good or poor it is. But
1: maybe he did think he was the Japanese Slash. And he was free shows for everyone.
0: I can understand people complaining, but really, they should just be thankful they're not living next to the person with 40 recorders. You know what I mean? That would be much worse. News is on the way on Power.
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9: Hey there, it's Darren Katrupi in the Far South Coast newsroom with your local news first. Local State MP Michael Holland says moves are already underway to boost the number of ambulances and paramedics here on the Far South Coast. Dr. Holland was asked several questions about the issue during a mobile office event at the Catalina Club in Batemans Bay yesterday. Local Patricia Hellier told him this was a big concern for the community.
10: How many ambulances will you have with paramedics in them? Because I believe that there's ambulances with paramedics and then there's ambulances with just trained ambulances.
11: So we've appointed more. I mean, if you want that number, I'll take that on notice and find out for
10: you. Give me that number because that's very important.
9: Meantime, the Premier Chris Minns is back in our area today and will check in on the progress at the new Yirrabdalla Regional Hospital project at Maruya. The search for a man northwest of Batemans Bay has concluded overnight. The 39-year-old from Burrell Lake disappeared late Saturday morning after searching in the Buttawang National Park involving SES, RFS and the VRA. Police say the man has been located. Mental health crisis support is available 24/7 from Lifeline on 13 11 14. She used to busk at the Maruya markets on a Saturday morning. Now she's climbing above the likes of Tame Impala, The Kid Leroy, Andrew Farris and Keith Urban. One-time Yirrabdalla local Holly Sweeney, now Holly Hebe, has just debuted her new release, Mood Ring, at the top of the ARIA chart for Aussie albums and 23 for all artists. Holly says she certainly has come a long way since her days at St. Peter's in Browley.
12: I mean, I've always kind of known that this is like music is what I want to do, but yeah, kind of had no idea where it could take me, and so cool to think about just my busking days. I mean, I'm so grateful that I got to do that and such a good experience, but definitely had no idea that I would be still at it, I guess, now, which is, yeah, really cool.
9: In local sport, Batemans Bay has conducted their final training run overnight ahead of tomorrow's grand final qualifier against defending Premiers Hall up in the national capital. The Boers are keen to hit the field after being on the receiving end of a forfeit in the Canberra Suburban Rugby Union competition last weekend. Coach Tennis Van Rensburg says despite beating the Bush Rangers this year, they won't be taking them lightly.
13: Like in any sport, teams go through stages where you on top and then you sort of go into the dip a little bit. That's also because of injuries or whatever. But that being said, they still the defending champions. So it will be a massive challenge for us.
9: That's your latest local news and sport. I'm Darren Katrupi.
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14: I'm Harrison Preeb. A leading constitutional law expert says One Nation's plan to ban foreign fighters from returning to Australia wouldn't work. University of Sydney's Professor Anne Toomey says gathering evidence and witnesses from overseas proves difficult. She also warns leaving suspected extremists overseas could limit any ability to monitor them. Younger Aussies are putting off trips to the dentist due to the cost of living crunch. The Australian Dental Association says 60% of 18 to 25-year-olds are turning to social media for dental advice instead. Building approvals have surged to their highest level in 5 years, with more than 205,000 homes given the green light across the country last financial year. However, industry groups warn this is still not enough to solve the housing shortage. Economists say higher construction costs, rates and property tax changes are weighing in on market investor confidence. And briefly, Brisbane's ferry system to be shut down for 2 hours from 8 this morning as a union takes protective strike action.
6: Visit the team you can trust at Whale Coast Realty on the flat in Naruma. 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
14: Geelong's made it 3 wins in a row in the AFL, downing Collingwood by 25 points at the MCG. The Pies jumped early as the Cats led by 49 points halfway through the second quarter. Coach Craig McRae admits not much was going right.
15: We were 9-1 at some stage, I think, from memory, and the opposition are playing really well and taking their chances, and we looked a bit disconnected at times going forward ourselves. We had plenty of chances early and didn't quite make the most of those, but I was proud how we did fight back.
14: And in NRL, the Cowboys humiliated at home in an 82-12 loss to the Roosters.
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1: Take a look at the Bateman's Coast this morning. Your winds are southwesterly, 10 to 15 knots. Your seas are 1 to 1.5 metres and your swell is southerly, 1 to 1.5 metres inshore. Tide will be high at 9:45 this morning and low again at 3:20 this afternoon.
16: 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Is it fine in 22 at your place? 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
0: A frosty start for the Bega Valley, but otherwise partly cloudy for your Friday. The Bureau warning of strong marine winds for the Eden coastal area and heading for a top of around 17. Rinse and repeat tomorrow. Some frost in the morning for the southern areas. Partly cloudy, 17 to kick off your weekend. At the moment, it's -2 in Bega. Sitting on 1 now in Batemans Bay, 6 in Marimbula, still 9 in Naruma. The latest weather conditions for the South Coast are online anytime, powerfmbegabay.com.au. 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
16: Enjoy live music, cold drinks and good vibes every weekend at the Batemans Bay Soldiers Club. Running late this morning? Blame it on them.
1: Hey!
16: Okay, then just Brad. Blame it on Brad.
0: Yeah.
16: Wait, what? It's Power FM's Aaron and Brad.
0: 7:09 sometime this morning, we'll be firing up that dodgy power petrol pump. And it could be you yelling out stop and winning that free fuel.
1: I was going to say, you still got time to register, though.
0: Yeah. Yep.
1: Until we make that call this morning, it could be you.
0: Head to the website, put your name and number down. If we call you and the pump doesn't explode, you get that in the tank thanks to the guys at Bega Valley GWM, your home of tough utes, SUVs, and local service you can count on. Coming up next, we're talking about Neil the Seal.
1: Aww. Is back he back?
0: I think he's headed off again. He's left the Apple Isle, Tasmania.
1: Oh, okay.
0: He's left behind a hefty damage bill. We'll find out how much it costs to host Neil the Seal after this on Power FM.

0: 13 past 7 on Power FM. It's Aaron and Brad for your Friday. And for the past couple of months, he's been making headlines, not just here in Australia, but around the world.
1: Chuck him on a coin at this point, I say.
0: Oh, yeah.
1: I think it'd be a sick coin.
0: I think he's earned his place. Neil yeah. the Elephant Seal, just living his best life in Tasmania. He showed up in Clarence in June, and you know, you would have seen the photos, you would have seen the videos. And while he seems like a bunch of fun for a 1,000 kilogram elephant seal, he does leave a bit of damage in his wake. We saw how he was doing some sort of play fighting with local street signs
1: yes.
0: and bollards and things like that. And you know, a 1-ton seal up against a bollard, the bollard comes off second best.
1: Yeah, it really does.
0: So that's just one of the items on Neil's damage bill for his visit to Clarence.
2: Racking up a hefty damage bill of over $30,000 during his month-long stay. According to local council's receipts for one sign, 10 bollards and a section of fence.
1: Oh,
0: I hope you got travel insurance, Neil. That's all I can say, buddy.
1: He just wanted to leave before the bill came.
0: His total bill for his 34-night stay in Clarence, $31,540.53. They had to repair a sign, 10 billboards, a section of fence. Even the state government is in touch with Neil's accountant because he owes them some money.
2: The state government has also been wearing Neil's antics, spending at least $45,000 over the last 2 years. Traffic control, crowd management and yeah. repairs to public property were all required to keep up with Neil's visit.
0: Yeah, apparently there was 131 standard work hours and 144 overtime hours devoted to making sure that Neil was safe.
1: Doesn't
0: while he was
1: that
0: there.
1: Just make him a bloody great guy, generating business in
0: well,
1: the local
0: it.
1: Economy,
0: yeah.
1: beautification because, you know, we get new fences, we get new street signs. He's like
0: sure,
1: just
0: okay.
1: telling us it's time to upgrade.
0: Yeah, I mean, that is good if you're looking to get rid of your old car and you're like, oh, how
1: Neil
0: can I
1: around.
0: Get the insurance to get Neil to come and dry
1: yeah.
0: hump it? And then you get the money for it. I know the council has credited the full balance, the $31,000, to Neil's tourism ambassador services. So they have recognized that the amount of tourism he generates with his visits far outweighs the damage he causes. But yeah.
1: Yeah, because so many people traveled to Clarence to see him this year.
0: That's it, yeah. And I mean, when it comes to, you know, pointless visits from famous people that cost taxpayers thousands of dollars in money.
1: Yeah.
0: I welcome Neil over the English Royals any day of the week.
1: Every day of the week.
0: It's Aaron and Brad of Power.

0: partly cloudy and 17 for the south coast today. Some morning frost around the Bega Valley. It's Sarah and Brad with you, 20 past 7. Winter wheel coming up sometime between now and 9. It's going to be a spin frenzy. We're giving away all the prizes left on the wheel this morning. So
1: all of them.
0: Stand by to have a spin of Owen Wilson a bit later on.
1: Wow.
0: But when it comes to epic prizes...
1: Oh, we've got a good one now.
0: Oh, yeah.
1: Ho-ho. If you ever thought I was jealous before, I'll tell you what. Green. Green with envy
0: green
1: now.
0: With envy. Yeah. Steal my standby. Everyone wants to win this. We'll tell you how you can get your name in the draw on the other side of the break on Power.
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7: 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In Ukraine, nowhere is safe. The brutal war is robbing men, women and children of a future. 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
0: Oh, this is huge. We launched it yesterday. Probably one of the biggest competitions we've ever run on Power FM. Steal my standby.
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0: Festival. The lineup this year is insane. You've got one Mr. Benson Boone. Yeah. Korean superstars, BTS. And you might be a mum or dad listening to go, well, that's for the kids. Where's my music? What do you got from the 90s for me? Well, there's the Goo Goo Dolls.
1: Oh, get your lighters ready for that one.
0: Yeah, also the Muse will be performing. And one of my personal favourites, one of my top five favourite bands, Weezer. They'll be playing all their classic hits, and there's a heap more as well. Snoop Dogg, who else we got?
1: Zara Larsson, Midnight Sun. If you're a TikTok dancer, you'll have all her moves blocked and loaded, ready to go.
0: It's huge. And how do you win it? That's the big question you're probably asking right now.
1: Well,
0: pretty simple.
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0: That's the hard part. 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
1: And they can come and steal your spot on the standby list, and that's you're right. Out. You're done.
0: So you got to call her back in under 30 if you don't want someone else to steal your standby. 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
1: I've just 5 nights at the MGM Grand.
0: Ooh,
1: on the Vegas Strip. That's a bit. That's big.
0: Oh, that's nice, isn't it? Ooh, that's really nice.
1: Nice. Different. Unusual.
0: Taryn's got some headlines for us on the other side of the break. 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
0: Morning. It's Darren.

0: Troopy in the Far South Coast newsroom with your local news first. The Keith Batemans Bay Hospital Emergency Department Open Group has met with local state MP Michael Holland to appeal for a last-minute change of heart. The ED will close once the new Yirrabadalla Regional Hospital opens in March next year, prompting serious concerns about making it to life-saving medical help at least 20 to 30 minutes further away, depending on traffic. The group's president, Peter Ryan, says unfortunately he and Dr. Holland agreed to disagree on the issue.
1: People are still very angry and against the closure of the ED. We're also the fact that travel is still an issue. There's going to be no bypass for any time in the foreseeable future, and the Maria Bridge is a problem. Lives will be potentially lost.
0: The Premier Chris Minns will inspect the progress of the new hospital build later this morning. Meanwhile, Southern New South Wales Local Health District says it doesn't expect nursing staff to undertake stores responsibilities as part of their routine role. The comment comes in response to our stories last Friday about more than 20 boxes of medical supplies left dumped on the hallway floor of the surgical ward at Southeast Regional Hospital in Bega. Nurses told us about being forced to look through the boxes to find items needed to treat patients like cannulas. An LHD spokesperson says at no time was patient care impacted. Much relief this morning for family and friends of a missing 39-year-old Burrell Lake man reported missing on Saturday. Police this morning report he's been found alive and well by searches northwest of Batemans Bay late yesterday. In local sports, celebrations at Mackay Park tomorrow when the Bay Tigers host Bega in the Group 16 Rugby League competition, the club marking the 40th anniversary of winning the first and reserve grade premierships in 1986. President Denny Witter says players will take to the field in a special commemorative jersey.
2: They look fantastic and they'll be auctioned off in the clubhouse after the game.
3: Can fans buy those jerseys as well?
2: They're just for the game, but they will be auctioned off. So if the fans want to come up in the clubhouse, have a couple of beers and a yarn about the old days, with some food on, they might snag a jumper for a few dollars if they put a bid in.
0: That's your latest local news and sport. I'm Darren Katrubi.
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5: I'm Harrison Preeve. The Aussies have collected four more gold medals on day seven of the Commonwealth Games in Glasgow. Rose Davis backing up from her win in the 10,000 metres earlier this week, taking out the 5,000 metres this morning ahead of compatriot Jess Hull.
6: Yeah, I just can't believe I crossed the line in first. I'm so happy.
5: Speaking on seven, while Australia's three other gold medals came from cycling. Federal Labor MP Luke Gosling says he'll fight assault charges brought against him. The 54-year-old accused of attacking Northern Territory Administrator David Connolly at a community event. Victorian officials ramping up their surveillance of wild animal populations following the state's first confirmed case of the H5N1 bird flu. And FIFA's proposal to create a company featuring private investors to run the World Cup and other major events has been overwhelmingly rejected by Europe. 55 UEFA member associations gathering virtually for a crisis meeting before issuing their response.
4: Visit the team you can trust at Wild Coast Realty on the flat in Narooma. 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
5: North Queensland on the wrong side of a record-breaking night as the Roosters ran out with an 82-12 victory to kick off round 22 of the NRL. It was the first time in nearly 100 years the team has scored over 80 points in a match and the biggest defeat the Cowboys have ever had. Coach Todd Payton labelling it a nightmare.
7: It's absolutely unacceptable, mate. 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
5: And Geelong jumps to fifth on the AFL table with a 97-72 win over Collingwood.
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10: If you need to fill the tank in Naruma this morning, unleaded sitting at $1.93.9 and diesel sitting at $2.34.9. If you're in Marimbula, unleaded sitting at $1.97.9 and diesel sitting at $2.39.9.
4: 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Power FM Traffic.
11: No reports of any accidents or other incidents this morning, but do take care through those school zones. Keep it under 40. Slow down around the buses and through roadworks as well. I think they're wrapping up the roadworks north of Maruya along the Princes Highway between the Shelley Road and Malabar Drive turnoffs. Also just south of Maruya near the TAFE, still upgrades happening there. And further north in Batemans Bay on the Princes Highway between the Guy Street and Old Princes Highway turnoffs. But if you want to stay updated on what's happening on the roads the South Coast, visit livetraffic.com, and if you spot any other issues on the roads, call us 1300 92 1250.
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10: Taking a look at the weather for your Friday, it's going to be a partly cloudy day today with some strong marine wind warnings in place for the Eden Coast, but getting to a top of about 17 degrees tomorrow. Looking much the same with some frost expected in the Bega Valley tomorrow morning and a partly cloudy day with a top of 17 degrees. Current stats are 1 degree in Bega.
11: I'll take your word for it.
10: Okay, cool. Sounds good.
11: You're the weather lady. No, it's minus two in Bega right now. Eight in Marimbula. It's 10 in Naruma. 2 in Batemans Bay.
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10: I do, actually. I think.
11: 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And you can also sign up for Beat the Bowser to win free fuel. We're calling someone between now and 9.
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11: It's 21-8. Owen Wilson, spin it up. Sometime during the show, when will it happen? Well, I can't tell you that.
10: When will it happen? Nobody knows.
11: But it is a spin frenzy, so be prepared for that. We've also got Aiden dropping by to tell us about what's been happening in sport this week with the final whistle after 8. But right now, a throwback from John Mayer, No Such Thing on Power.

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1: Yeah, we're kicking off a spin frenzy, and the first person having a spin is Nikki in Batemans Bay. Here we go, Nikki. We're going to count down from three, and you've got to give him some encouragement. Three, two, one.
2: Come on, wheel set.
1: I got to play the music, that's right.
3: Here we go.
1: He's come to a stop. And Nikki in Batemans Bay, you have won yourself two vouchers to the Batemans Bay Wild Whale Watching Cruise. Have you been on it yet?
2: Oh, yeah!
1: Oh, there you go.
3: Congratulations, Nikki. Who are you going to take with you?
2: Well, I'll probably take my son and my husband.
1: Oh, very nice.
3: Beautiful.
1: All right. They'll have to sit on each other's shoulders in a trench coat. But
2: They'll be fine.
1: All right. Enjoy, Nikki.
2: Thank you.
1: Nathan in the room, you've got a chance to spin, mate. Here we go. Three, two, one.
4: Come on,

0: That's all right. And our final spinner for Spin Frenzy 2026 is Di. Di in Bateman's Bay. Get ready. Yell out Wilson. Here we go. 3, 2, 1. Oh, my God, it's finally gone off. Di, have you ever flown a plane before?
1: Oh, my God, no.
0: You have won the flight lessons with Merit Aviation, $400 of value.
2: Wow.
1: Oh, my God.
3: Have you ever thought, oh, my gosh, I'm going to fly a plane in my lifetime? Or is this the first time you've ever considered it?
1: I've never considered it.
0: Oh, well, there you go. Well, you know, hopefully you're not afraid of heights. You've got those flight lessons, Di. Well done.
1: Oh, my God, thank you so much. That's incredible.
0: No worries. Maybe this will lead to a career in commercial aviation.
3: Yeah, Di might completely change her life right now in this moment.
0: You get into your next Rex Airlines flight and Di's flying the plane. She's like, I owe it all to Wilson. Imagine your pilot said, I won my pilot's license after spinning a wheel. Thank you to everyone who spun throughout the winter wheel for this year. And we've got to say a huge thanks to the sponsors as well. Better in Bega, 30 years strong. Go local with them. Also, Cafe Beyond. If you haven't gone and had morning tea at their new location in Ayres Walkway.
3: Go get you a caramel slice. That's all I'm going to say.
0: You are missing out. And, of course, our big sponsor, Bateman's Bay Better. They've got all the better brands, better service and better deals. And they've been doing it for over 50 years. And thank you to everybody who spun. And thank you, Wilson. He's off now. I think he's heading to Tasmania. He's like Neil the Seal, just shows up there and spends the off-season roaming around the Southern Isle.
3: Go attack some signs.
0: Yeah. That's it for Winter Wheel. Here's a winner. Is on the way.
3: Bye.
2: Wow.
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5: Hey there, it's Darren Katrupi in the Far South Coast newsroom with your local news first. Batemans Bay residents have expressed serious concern about the ambulance resourcing in the town ahead of the closure of the local hospital's emergency department. The doors of the Bay's ED will be closed as soon as the Level 4 Yirrabadalla Regional Hospital opens in March next year. During a mobile office event yesterday at the Catalina Club, local State MP Michael Holland has told residents the new hospital will help ease pressure on our busy paramedics.
6: You can have the same number of paramedics, but they can do their job better. If you're not transferring, taking a paramedic ambulance over the hill to Canberra, because we've got level 4 services here, that means that that ambulance is on duty locally.
5: Later today, Dr. Holland will show the Premier, Chris Minns, what progress has been made on the new hospital project since his last visit 10 months ago. Offstage drama at Merimbula's Twyfold Theatre just over a year after it officially opened. Region Media is reporting the venue is facing financial problems, resulting in two staff members being given notice. Twyfold Chair Frankie J. Holden is quoted as saying the organisation has conducted a review of operations and had to make some difficult decisions. She's a gifted keyboard and piano player with perfect pitch, yet doesn't have a record deal. Former Maria girl Holly Sweeney, now Holly Hebe, has just debuted her collection of songs, Mood Ring, at number one on the ARIA chart for albums by Aussie artists and number three on the overall chart. Holly says the achievement even came with one of those iconic ARIA number one trophies.
7: It's very surreal. I've got it on top of my piano at home. I'm not really sure what to do with it, to be honest, but it's a cool reminder looking at it, and it hasn't really sunk in.
5: In local sport, Batemans Bay are on the road this weekend as the club's first season in the AFL Canberra Premier Division draws towards a close. The Seahawks head to Holt tomorrow to do battle with the Belconnen Magpies in the women's and men's first grade competitions. That's your latest local news and sport. I'm Darren Katrupi.
0: 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Now.
8: Morning, I'm Harrison Freve. The Coalition says Australia needs a common-sense plan to solve the housing crisis. New ABS data shows fewer homes are being approved now compared to a decade ago. Liberal MP Andrew Wallace has told Nine we're well short of the target to build 1.2 million homes by 2029.
9: We will tie immigration to the number of houses we built in the previous year. We'll slash red tape with the National Construction Code. Where there are shortages in our skilled sector, we will concentrate on bringing those people into the country.
8: Australia's media watchdog suing Optus over last year's 000 outage. ACMA accusing the telco of breaching its fundamental legal obligations more than 1,000 times. Overseas, the death toll from this week's earthquake in Japan has risen to 34. And it seems Aussies don't trust each other as much as they used to. An ANU study finding our trust levels have fallen to 5.32 on a scale of 0 to 10. It was 5.53 before the pandemic.
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8: Well, more games glory for our Aussies in Glasgow this morning. On the track, it was a 1-2 finish for Rose Davis and Jess Hull in the 5,000 metres. Earlier, we picked up another 2 gold in the velodrome. Lee Hoffman, Daniel Barber and Ryan Elliott beat England in the men's team pursuit. Well, Tara Nayland broke her own world record while taking gold in the women's C4, C5, 4K individual pursuit. On the medal tally, Australia has 51 gold, 24 silver and 35 bronze. That's the latest in news and sport.
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10: On the Eden Coast, winds are southwesterly 15 to 20 knots, seas 1.5 to 2.5 metres, with a southerly swell between 1 and 1.5 metres inshore. Next high tide at 9:30 this morning, low tide at 10 to 3 this afternoon.
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11: Take a look at the weather for your Friday morning. Strong marine wind warnings in place for the Eden Coast. Morning frost expected for the Bega Valley today, but partly cloudy for the rest of the day with a top of 17 degrees. Tomorrow looking much the same with the frost expected in the Bega Valley and partly cloudy tomorrow with a top of 17. Right now it's -1 in Bega, 4 in Batemans Bay, 9 in Murrimbula and 11 in Naruma. 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
10: 5 past 8, Aiden dropping in after 8:30 to tell us about what's been happening in sport this week with the final whistle and beat the Bowser. We still haven't fired up the dodgy power petrol pump, so we'll be doing that between now and 9. And there's a pretty big event happening in Tanja tomorrow, which we'll tell you all about later this half hour.
11: That's a really fun name to say.
10: Tanja.
11: Tanja.
10: What's happening in entertainment, though? We'll find out next.
11: Yes, and we kind of manifested one of today's stories, Brad.
10: Oh, okay.
11: A couple of days ago, we were plotting our own storylines for a Home Alone remake.
10: Featuring Macaulay Culkin, having him come back.
11: Yes.
10: Not that weird kid they had for number 3, whoever.
11: I'm letting you know we manifested that.
10: Oh, really? Okay.
11: Yeah, I've got news for you.
10: Okay. More on that coming up with What's Poppin' after this.

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1: Stop pretending to know what everyone's talking about and catch up on the latest in goss and entertainment with Aaron and Brad's What's Poppin'.
2: Well, I'm kicking things off with something we literally manifested. I think it was yesterday we were talking about this, possibly the day before. Brad and I ended up spending way too much time brainstorming how we would see the new Home Alone movie if it was to happen. We would want Macaulay Culkin back there. We kind of had a theory of how cool it would be if he had fallen on hard times and he became the person breaking into family houses over Christmas.
0: Yeah, he was breaking into the mansion of a tech bro who didn't forget his child. He just left his child at home alone, being cared for by a robot or something.
2: Yeah.
0: And Macaulay Culkin breaks in there because he got fired from the company that the tech bro owns.
2: Well,
0: he's like the new wet bandit.
2: Brainstorming, imagining all the things, we must have sparked inspiration in the universe because today's the day. We have received news from Disney Plus that they are rehashing the franchise.
3: You guys give up or you're thirsty for more?
2: The story is going to be a little bit different this time. Macaulay Culkin returning to the screen in the movie. It's all his idea, this storyline as well. He has come to Disney with this.
4: Kevin there to be the father. Does leave his kid behind by mistake and his kid won't let him in. So he's trying to break in and the kid keeps on setting traps for him.
0: They stole our idea.
2: Yeah, one of them. One of them. No. So we said that he was going to break in and steal stuff.
0: Yeah.
2: But no. He is the father. He's left his kid home on accident. He's coming home to get him, but the kid has like trapped the house up and he's now getting attacked by the traps, but the kid thinks he's a robber trying to come in and get him because he's heard his dad's stories from the years prior. So it's going to be...
0: It's stupid. Wouldn't he just call the kid? It's called the kid's mobile.
2: Oh, well, I guess. How are they going to get around that?
0: Hey, it's me trying to get in the house. Can you open the door and disarm the traps, please?
2: Maybe it's set in the 90s.
0: At home alone twice by his own mother. Are you telling me that Kevin McAllister is going to do the same to his own kids?
2: The one mistake that he can't make, he's going
0: to make. Macaulay, you've had 30 plus years to dream this up and this is the best you can do. You should have called Aaron and I. We had a much better idea.
2: We had such a good plan. But his son is apparently going to be playing his son in the movie as well, which is pretty cute.
0: Another Nepo baby is born. Fantastic.
2: Next up, Selena Gomez and Benny Blanco and Becky G have officially dropped a brand new collaboration. It's dropping today. We've got a little bit of a preview for it that they let us have. It's the first taste of Benny Blanco's upcoming Spanish-only language album.
0: Taking a leaf out of Bad Bunny's book, is he?
2: Yeah. Mm. So if you're looking for something new to chuck on this weekend's playlist, well, this one might be the one for you. But it kind of brings me into the next story as well, because if this album goes off from Benny, it might end him up in different categories at the Grammys, which is causing a little bit of confusion at the moment, because if you're a fan of BTS, you might be going, why are they running away from the Grammys? Last night, BTS, every single one of the boys posted at the same time a message on their Instagram. Snapchat. Who am I, old lady? and this is what it said.
5: We have decided not to submit for Grammy consideration this year.
0: Oh.
5: We hope our music can be heard and loved for what it is, rather than being divided by region or language.
0: Oh, okay.
2: So the Grammys have come out and made new categories for the 27 Grammys. And they've basically just put all the Korean pop, all that new kind of sound that we've started hearing on our airwaves, the Cat's Eye, the BTS, the Blackpink, they've just chucked them out of mainstream and now they've got to enter in Korean pop.
0: Like a K-pop category.
2: Yeah.
0: By itself.
2: Yeah. Oh. So they can't come up against all of the others, where I think they're battling it in a great fight in the music industry right now. And for them to be at the top of most of our charts in the Western era, like, it's just weird. But I agree with them. Good on them for stepping aside. It shouldn't be.
0: Take a stance on it. Sure.
2: But yeah. That's what's popping today. I think it was a good what's popping. Lots of different things happening.
0: It's in my top five.
2: Top five what's popping. Let's see if we can beat it on Monday.
0: It's Aaron and Brad.

0: 16 past 8 on Power FM. It's Aaron and Brad. A frosty start for the Big Valley, but otherwise partly cloudy for your Friday and a top of 17. Weather's looking good tomorrow as well for the big winter fair at Tanja Public School, Barabuka Road, Tanja. 9 till 2 is when they're hoping the community and surrounding communities will come out and help them raise a bit of money. They'll be serving up delicious food, sausage sizzle. That's your standard food of choice for any school fair, but they're also 100%. Doing falafels.
1: Oh, falafels?
0: Falafels. Fair falafels.
1: Oh, this is a bougie fair.
0: Yeah, fair falafels, as they call them. They've got B&E rolls as well. Delicious treats. There'll be a whole bunch of fun stuff for the kids. Face painting. You got to have that.
1: Yes.
0: They'll also be making 1,000 cranes, like the paper origami
1: cranes
0: for Hope. Have you ever tried that yourself? Are you good at origami?
1: I think I've done it back in primary school, no, I don't.
0: Yeah,
1: I would leave that to the paper folding professionals.
0: More of a scruncher than a folder myself.
1: The thing that excites me is drag story time with drag king Alexander McQueen.
0: Oh, right.
1: That's pretty sick. Yeah. That'd be a fun time. Of course, you mentioned the face painting. And
0: the great Zamboni, the local magician, he's going to be there. I'm surprised the amazing Aaron didn't get the call up.
1: Oh, I didn't get the call, but free next year, I guess. Maybe for the summer fair.
0: I'll have a disco and dress up in the Disturbotech with Mother Earth and heaps more. So much happening. Do you remember your school fairs? Did you ever have a big school fair?
1: Yeah. I feel like it was more like a market that we did.
0: Okay. Right.
1: People came and sold stuff.
0: Mm.
1: Yeah. Nah. Never really had like a fair.
0: Oh.
1: I don't think. I can't remember.
0: Yeah, it's your chance.
1: Go down and check it out.
0: Get your face painted, Aaron.
1: I will.
0: Do some
1: Maybe they might say, you're too old. Get out of here, lady.
0: Oh, I don't think there is an age cutoff for face painting.
1: Really?
0: Yeah.
1: Well, if I go there, Brad, and they laugh at me, I'm going to come back very sad next week.
0: they card you at the door of the face painting tent. You're like, you're too old. Get out. You're like, oh, man, come on. That's not very inclusive. So, again, Tanja Public School tomorrow, 9 till 2, if you want to check that out. It's Aaron and Brad on Power.
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0: One of the many bands that are performing at this year's iHeart Festival in Las Vegas, the Goo Goo Dolls with Iris on Power. Don't forget, if you want to win, be listening Monday morning for Steal My Standby. 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
0: Yes, it's that time of the week when we put in the call to one person who has registered at our website. We're going to call up a bloke who's called a few, well, he's registered a few times now, and we've called him a couple of times.
1: I've got to tell you what, Pete is one of the most dedicated people I've seen in our entry list.
0: We did try to get onto him last week, and apparently the boys laughed at him when he didn't pick up. So let's hope he does it this week. Let's give him a try and see how he goes.
4: Hello.
1: Is that Peter?
4: Yes, speaking.
1: Oh, my God. The boys aren't going to laugh at you this week, Peter.
4: Oh, g'day.

0: Hey, how much does it cost to fill up?
1: Mine is pretty expensive, around about $160.
0: Okay.
2: For one tank. Woo-wee.
0: All right. Yeah,
1: diesel,
0: so
1: it's plenty.
0: That's it, yeah. Well, we want to at least win you a tank, Peter, but it's up to you to yell out stop at the amount you're happy with. We're about to fire up the dodgy petrol pump. Are you ready?
1: I am, mate. Thank you.
0: All right. Good luck, mate.
2: Here we go.
3: $44.
0: Big start.
3: $57. $75.
2: Oh, she's on the fritz today.
3: $89.
0: That's half a tank.
3: $112. $150.
1: Stop.
2: Holy heck, $150 in the tank. You got to be happy with that, Pete.
1: Mate, I'm stoked, Darren. Thank you so much.
2: Yeah. Oh, my gosh. Well, she hasn't blown up yet, though, so should we check out how much you could have taken home?
1: Yeah, this has been interesting, mate.
3: $190.
0: Wow.
3: $203. $220.
1: Oh, no.
3: $250.
2: Oh, no. I mean, still, $150 is a great addition to the tank.
1: Mate, I am so stoked over that. Thank you guys so much.
0: No, you're welcome. No, almost a full tank for the Colorado, Pete, and we finally got you. Well done.
1: Thank you. Once again, I do appreciate it. That's great.
0: No, we appreciate you listening too, mate, so thank you. What a good sport.
2: Always a fun time.
0: Yeah.
2: When you meet someone like Pete.
0: That's it. And look, if you want to get the call from us next Friday, you'll get the call from Erin. Make sure you register, powerfmbigabay.com.au for Powers Beat the Bowser. 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
2: Hey there, it's Darren Katrupi in the Far South Coast newsroom with your local news first. The Premier Chris Minns is on the Far South Coast today, checking in on the construction of the new Yirrabadalla Regional Hospital in Maruya. The visit comes amidst an ongoing campaign to stop the closure of the emergency department at Batemans Bay when the new Level 4 facility opens in March next year. Campaign leader Peter Ryan says it almost appears to be a fait accompli now.
3: Unless there's a change in our local member status. Dr. Michael Holland, he's dug his feet in totally and has no interest in retaining Batemans Bay Emergency Department, ignoring all statistical information, and he is going to be remembered as the person who closed Batemans Bay Emergency Department.
2: Health authorities say at no time was patient care impacted by boxes of medical supplies left dumped on the floor of wards at Southeast Regional Hospital in Bega. We reported last week that nurses were being forced to rummage through over 20 boxes in the surgical ward to find items needed to treat patients, including cannulas. Southern New South Wales Local Health District has responded to our questions about this in a written statement attributed to a spokesperson. They say during a recent staffing shortfall in their store team, there was a delay in unpacking and distributing some supplies at Southeast Regional. Normal processes are back in place. An historic milestone and big dream come true for a former young Yirrabadalla girl. Holly Hebe, who grew up in Maruya as Holly Sweeney until moving to Victoria in her teenage years, has debuted on the ARIA chart for Australian artists at number one with her latest release, Mood Ring. Holly says she was getting ready to perform in Sydney when she found out the news.
4: My manager got the call and he was kind of keeping it a secret from me until we sort of had everything sorted out for the show, because it was a bit of a stressful day. And yeah, then he told me and I was just, yeah. Honestly, I just started crying. It was like a massive sense of just like relief, because we've been working so hard, but also just so much excitement because it's, yeah, really cool that it's paid off.
2: In local sport, the Bay Tigers president, Danny Witter, says it's great to see his first grade team in contention for a place in the Group 16 finals this season. The club is sitting in fourth spot with two games remaining after only picking up one win last year.
5: At the start of the year, it wasn't looking so great. We got Mercy ruled off Marimbula, who were current top of the comp. But our boys have just dug in and really had a crack, and they're playing together, and that culture, they're just bonding and they're buying in together. Bega are probably the form team at the moment, so we'll see how we go tomorrow.
2: The Bay play host to the Roosters tomorrow, while Eden head over to Bombala. On Sunday, Maruya is at home to Tathra, and Marumbula Pambula are off to Cooma. That's your latest local news and sport. I'm Darren Katrupi.
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6: I'm Harrison Preeve. Canberra is defending its changes to private health following concerns from three states about the impact of abolishing higher rebates for the elderly. The New South Wales, Queensland and Tasmanian health ministers fears this will place more demand on the public system. Federal counterpart Mark Butler's told Seven their concerns are unfounded.
7: We've done some modelling through our officials and it's indicated there'll be a very marginal impact on private health insurance membership.
6: A major defence study is investigating possible links between repeated blast exposure and hidden brain injuries in Australian soldiers. Around 400 ADF personnel will wear helmet sensors during training while blood samples are analysed for proteins linked to traumatic brain injuries. Overseas, where the death toll after a powerful earthquake in Japan has risen to 34, and 55 European football nations will boycott all FIFA competitions until the global body drops plans to create a company featuring private investors to run the World Cup and other events.
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6: The Aussies are further ahead on top of the medal tally at the Com Games in Glasgow, with day 7 now wrapped up. Our athletes bagging another 4 gold medals overnight, 3 in the velodrome and 1 on the track. Geelong's dropped to 5th on the AFL table with a 25-point win over Collingwood at the MCG. Jay Polkinghorn and Ollie Henry finishing with 3 majors each. And in NRL, a nightmare for the Cowboys with an 82-12 defeat to the Roosters. Sydney playmaker Sam Walker racking up 36 points.
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14: 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I do want to say, do that safely, not whilst driving.
13: Yeah, definitely not.
14: Pull over, we'll then let us about know. You. Yes. Yeah. Otherwise, though, those roadworks still in place in the north, Bateman's Bay between Guy Street and the Old Princes Highway, Maria near the TAFE campus, in the south in Bega in Auckland Street at Hill Street intersection, and on the Princes Highway at Brogo near Warrigal Range Road turnoff and Brogo Pass. Livetraffic.com for all your updates.
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13: Partly cloudy for your Friday. We're chasing a top of 17 degrees and the Bureau warning of strong marine winds developing for the Eden Coast. Tomorrow, similar conditions, some morning frost for the Bega Valley, but otherwise partly cloudy to start the weekend and a top of 17. Right now we're sitting on 3 in Bega. It's now 7 in Bateman's Bay, 11 in Eden and 12 degrees currently in Naruma. 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
1: 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No, not making the kids' lunches. 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
13: It's 20-9. We just heard some of the stuff that's happened in sport overnight. The absolute shellacking in the NRL last night. Aiden's got more details on that coming up after Harry Styles with American Girls on Power.

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1: When it comes to sport, there's a reason why Aaron and Brad were always picked last to play. So Aiden's here to update the South Coast on all the latest in sport with Power FM's The Final Whistle.
2: Oh, that is a good try!
0: Welcome, Aiden. What's going on in the world of sport, the wide world of sports?
3: I don't think we can use that.
0: Oh, okay.
3: I think Channel 9's got that covered. Hang
0: on. Yeah, the lawyers are looking at us through the window. Dang it. What's been going on?
3: There's been a lot because the Commonwealth Games, that's going on at the moment. Mm. And it's Australian domination, really. We've just ticked over 50 gold medals.
4: Yeah.
0: Oh, my God. So what's our total medal tally at, do you know?
3: 110. So we've got 51 gold, 24 silver, and 35
4: bronze. So what you're telling me is we've just invited everyone to a party to watch us succeed.
3: No, they've done it in Scotland. You know, we've been nice.
4: We threw our friends a party.
0: Yeah.
4: And we're just going to be the best in the party.
0: I was saying in the office the other day, it's like when you watch those, like, games of junior rugby league, like there's an under 12 side, and then they bring in this Samoan kid who's hit puberty early and he's just bulldozing his way through all the other kids. That's Australia at the moment.
4: Yeah.
0: When it comes to the games. It's just, no,
4: we're really kicking it.
3: Well, you know what I also saw last night? I saw a post of of someone splitting up Australia into states.
4: Okay.
3: And seeing where we would do if we were doing it, and Queensland came on top.
4: Yeah.
3: They were still first place.
0: I think Queensland produces a lot of swimmers, like, you know, and that's what
4: and
0: we
4: like,
0: get
4: I
0: most
4: feel
0: of
4: like it's built into the culture up there, like fitness and sports and stuff, whereas down here we have other hobbies as well.
0: Yeah, it depends on
4: Does that make sense?
0: Yeah. Depends on which parts of Queensland you're visiting. There's some places where people are much fitter than others.
4: Oh, okay, my bad.
3: Well, we'll move swiftly on to the North Queensland Cowboys.
0: Oh, yeah.
3: Who are a part of the Queensland Brotherhood, but, you know, they went down in a score of 82 to 12.
0: I shouldn't laugh.
4: Yeah.
0: I'm sorry to any Cowboys fans are listening. There probably won't be any here on the South Coast, but I can't remember the last time there was a score like 70 points put on a team. That's insane.
3: But this is the question that I wanted to try and figure out is what's the press conference like after
0: that game? You wouldn't show up to it. I wouldn't bother.
3: Todd Payton did.
0: Oh, good on him.
3: This is what he said.
5: As coach of this club, it's one of our darkest days, if not the darkest day, and I'd like to apologise to our members and fans that turned up here today and those that watched it at home.
0: Yeah, I'd be asking for a refund on my tickets if I went to that game. There wouldn't be anyone left in the stands, surely, by full time.
3: If you're a Roosters fan, you may as well stay in there and see the win. But you know,
0: curious to see how many points they can get on the board.
3: It was the first time the team has cracked over 80 points in 91 years.
4: Oh, wow!
3: This is what it said. It was that the winning team, the most points by a winning team in 91 years. Which is a pretty big stat, isn't it?
4: Dang, that is a massive goal to achieve, plus the goal of winning over them itself.
0: Yeah.
4: Big week for the
0: Roosters.
4: Should
0: have had that 12-year-old Samoan kid I was talking about earlier. They scored a few more points.
3: But this is the thing. The Roosters, they're just known for their 80-point floggings because they were the team that did it as well in 1935, where they beat Canterbury 87-7.
0: Yeah, wow. Okay.
4: Oh, so they just did it again.
3: Yeah,
4: that's awesome.
0: Well, that makes the Cowboys fans feel a little better.
4: Oh, yeah.
0: The Bulldogs played worse than us back in 1930.
4: Yeah, exactly. Exactly.
3: And then we'll move on to AFLW because there is a great game that is happening this weekend. It's Australia versus Ireland.
0: Oh, okay. Do they really play AFL? They play Gaelic football, don't they? Which is
3: There's a lot of Irish women players in the AFLW at the moment. So they're doing basically a state of origin sort of thing that is happening. Game's fully sold out. They're using a proper Sharon, and it's a really good way to grow the game as well.
0: Oh, cool.
3: Because if you haven't seen on social media, there was this whole thing going around where the Gaelic football, there was a big, massive celebration in that after a team broke a record of like 75 years or something like that.
0: Ah, okay.
3: So Ireland, they're loving their sports at the moment. Maybe they might get a win over us Aussies.
4: Possibly. We used to play Gaelic at primary school. It got banned pretty fast.
0: I was going to say, this doesn't involve a ball, does it?
4: Oh, no, yeah.
0: Oh, okay.
4: Oh, my God, Brad!
0: No, I didn't know the way you were saying it. I'm like...
4: No, we used to knock each other out playing it, so they banned it. Oh,
3: I thought Brad meant that you were talking about garlic. And he was like, everyone's playing garlic.
4: That's what I was thinking about, Aiden. You're so innocent.
0: Thanks for saving me, mate. Thank you. And thanks for wrapping up another week. I thought it was like a version of Catch and Kiss or something. Oh, Darren and Brad on Power.

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1: What happens in Vegas is paid for by us. So I guess our accountant will know what you've been up to.
2: Steal my standby.
0: Yeah, it officially kicks off Monday. Your chance to take a trip to Vegas to see the iHeart Music Festival with one of the biggest lineups ever. They're going to have Zara Larsson. You'll be living that lush life. Erin knows all the moves. She's on the other side of the desk. There'll also be the guys, they're not showing up for the Grammys, but they'll be there at the iHeart Festival,
3: yes,
0: BTS.
3: Sir.
0: And even your old school acts like the Goo Goo Dolls will be stepping on stage to perform.
3: I think that would be one of the best parts of the night for me, the
0: Goo Goo Dolls.
3: Yeah.
0: All right, you're a fan.
3: Yeah, always.
0: There you go. Muse, Weezer, Benson Boone.
3: Snoop Diggity Dog.
0: Yeah, the Snoop D-O-double-G will be there on the mic as well. You're talking tickets that would set you back quite a bit of money, but
3: a whole trip to Vegas. I mean, $20,000 is probably what you're looking at for that.
0: Yeah.
3: And so we might front the bill.
0: That's what we're doing. We're going to pay for your flights, put you up in the MGM Grand for 5 nights, and get you into the iHeart Festival. You just have to play Steal My Standby Monday morning. Erin is going to be maybe calling out your name if you register at powerfmbigabay.com.au.
3: Yeah, and if you do not call me back within 30 minutes, I'm taking your ticket, your standby ticket, and I'm giving it to someone else.
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3: I'll steal your standby, so maybe I just go overseas on Monday instead of you.
0: Yeah, I'll be away for a couple of weeks. I'm going on a...
3: trip. We're going on vacation.
0: So Europe's supposed to be going on a river cruise, but apparently the rivers are all dried up due to the massive heat waves. So,
3: last minute vacay ideas are welcomed in.
0: So, river cruise where I'll be singing "The Wheels on the Bus Go Round." I might be on a coach for most of it. But anyway, I'll let you know how it goes when I get back. And again, tune in for Monday. Erin will have your tickets for Vegas. I'm still my standby. Aiden in next, though, with your ad-free 50 on Bowser.
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0: Hey there, it's Darren Katrupi in the Far South Coast newsroom with your local news first. The search for a man northwest of Batemans Bay has concluded overnight. The 39-year-old from Burrell Lake disappeared late Saturday morning after searching in the Butterwing National Park involving SES, RFS and the VRA. Police say the man has been located. Mental health crisis support is available 24/7 from Lifeline on 13 11 14. Local state MP Michael Holland says moves are already underway to boost the number of ambulances and paramedics here on the Far South Coast. Dr. Holland was asked several questions about the issue during a mobile office event at the Catalina Club in Batemans Bay yesterday. Local Patricia Hellier told him this was a big concern for the community.
15: How many ambulances will you have with paramedics in them? Because I believe that there's ambulances with paramedics and then there's ambulances with just trained ambulances.
16: So we've appointed more. I mean, if you want that number, I'll take that on notice and find out for
15: you. Give me that number, because that's very important.
0: Meantime, the Premier Chris Minns is back in our area today and will check in on the progress at the new Yirrabdalla Regional Hospital project at Maruya. She used to busk at the Maruya markets on a Saturday morning. Now she's climbing above the likes of Tame Impala, The Kid Leroy, Andrew Farris and Keith Urban. One-time Yirrabdalla local Holly Sweeney, now Holly Hebe, has just debuted her new release, Mood Ring, at the top of the ARIA chart for Aussie albums and 23 for all artists. Holly says she certainly has come a long way since her days at St. Peter's in Browley.
17: I mean, I've always kind of known that this is like music is what I want to do. But yeah, kind of had no idea where it could take me. And so cool to think about just my busking days. I mean, I'm so grateful that I got to do that and such a good experience. But definitely had no idea that I would be still at it, I guess, now, which is, yeah, really cool.
0: In local sport, Batemans Bay has conducted their final training run overnight ahead of tomorrow's grand final qualifier against defending Premiers Hall up in the national capital. The Boers are keen to hit the field after being on the receiving end of a forfeit in the Canberra Suburban Rugby Union competition last weekend. Coach Tennis Van Rensburg says despite beating the Bush Rangers this year, they won't be taking them lightly.
18: Like in any sport, teams go through stages where you are on top and then you sort of go into the dip a little bit. That's also because of injuries or whatever. But that being said, they still the defending champion. So it will be a massive challenge for us.
0: That's your latest local news and sport. I'm Darren Katrupi.
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19: I'm Harrison Preeb. Child safety reforms will take centre stage at today's Attorneys General meeting in Darwin. A national working with children check system among the proposals to stop offenders from moving state to state. Federal Attorney General Michelle Rowland has told the ABC they're committed to strengthening protections.
20: So we have made substantial progress as a Commonwealth, working together with the states and territories to achieve meaningful reform in this area.
19: In WA, fears this morning of rolling Pilbara strikes as unions ramp up in industrial action at BHP's Port Hedland Export Terminal. The combined unions have agreed to impose a 24-hour ship loading ban on August 8 and will down tools for another 24-hour stoppage on August 9. It's a major escalation of the 8-hour stoppage earlier this month as workers seek a better pay deal. And overseas, the US military says it's completed a heavy wave of strikes against Iran. The Pentagon says it's in retaliation for attempted ballistic missile attacks on its forces.
2: Visit the team you can trust at Whale Coast Realty on the flat in Narooma. 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
19: Geelong's made it 3 wins in a row in the AFL, down in Collingwood by 25 points last night at the MCG. The Fires were jumped early as the Cats led by 49 points halfway through the second quarter. Coach Craig McRae admits not much was going right.
21: We were 9 goals to 1 at some stage, I think, from memory, and
1: And the opposition are playing really well and taking their chances, and we looked a bit disconnected at times going forward ourselves. We had plenty of chances early and didn't quite make the most of those. But I was proud how we did fight back.
19: And NRL Cowboys have been humiliated at home in an 82-12 loss to the Roosters.
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21: Reaching a max of 18 and mostly sunny today on the south coast. Having a look at tomorrow, partly cloudy and tops of 18 again. The chance of morning fog and the chance of morning frost in the Bigger Valley. No frost for the Eurobadella. 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

0: That's Lady Gaga, Born This Way on Power FM, 8 and hanging over here today until 1 o'clock. And every Friday here on Power, we have our Pick the Score competition. 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
10: Morning, Harrison Preeb here. The Federal Health Minister has accused three of his state counterparts of buying the spin from private insurers. Ministers in New South Wales, Queensland and Tasmania expressing concerns about the scrapping of higher rebates for the elderly. Mark Butler's told Seven he's surprised by this response.
11: I'm a little surprised, frankly, that the state governments have swallowed the rather self-serving model.